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What would you do with an extra $24,000 in your bank account? 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Here's Bieber Daisies on KISS.

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2: Hello?
3: Hello, this is Jeff calling from the radio. How you doing?
2: Good, how are you?
3: Good, what's your name?
2: Brittany.
3: Brittany, how clumsy are you?
2: I'm so clumsy that I broke my wrist in a race running backwards in grade 6. Yeah, the teachers were laughing at me until they realized that I broke it.
3: Oh, man. Because if you're going backwards as fast as you can, what are you going to fall on?
2: Yeah, so I sat on my own wrist and broke it.
3: Are there other examples of you being clumsy? Because this just seems like a freak sports accident, almost.
2: That was the start of it. Like, I've broken so many bones and had knee surgery since then, so...
3: What are you doing? Just falling down? Walking into things?
2: One time I broke my ankle just...

0: walking downstairs to my lake lot. My ankle just snapped.
1: Oh, my goodness.
0: And I also, my brother ran a quad into me, and I was on a hammock, and I fell on my neck.
1: Well, are you okay?
0: Yeah, I was fine.
1: Oh, thank I thought you were going to say you're in a wheelchair now or something. Like, oh, my goodness.
0: No, I fell on a root.
2: Jeez Louise.
1: Okay, well, yeah. Just wear safe clothing and maybe some wrist guards and a helmet and just take care of yourself, okay?
0: Yeah, I should be in bubble wrap for sure.
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2: Hello?
3: Yo, it's Jeff calling. How you doing?
2: Oh, good. How are you?
3: Did you say, oh, God?
2: Yeah, you just talked to my sister. We both messaged him. We're twins, so we're both clumsy.
3: Are you guys together right now?
2: Yes. Yeah.
3: Okay, so what's your name?
2: My name's Megan.
3: Okay, and your sister is?
2: Brittany, the one that broke her arm running backwards.
3: I just chatted with, but this is weird.
2: Yeah, we're twins.
3: Twins are just together all the time, listening to the same radio shows, texting in things.
2: Yeah, it's funny because I just came from an ultrasound because I just hurt my knee again. So, yeah, she was with me.
3: So, you guys are both clumsy. This is definitely in the gene pool.
2: Yeah, it's definitely hereditary.
3: What just happened to you?
2: I just slid into two wrong and popped my knee again.
3: You were playing softball or slow pitch?
2: Yeah, and the other time I broke my tib and fib running to one after a bunt. I bunted, and I tripped on the bag. I was safe, though.
3: Good.
2: I was safe, though.
3: Needed a pinch runner immediately.
2: Yeah.
3: Goodness, why do you guys bother playing sports, can I ask?
2: You know, everyone keeps asking us that, but our surgeons keep telling us to stop.
3: What about swimming? Like, isn't that good for the joints? It's easy on the bones. Like, as long as you don't drown, that's...
2: Yeah, I think we would dive or something and hit our head.
3: Don't do that. No, just tread. Maybe do a little breaststroke, you know?
2: Just go in the kiddie pool. Just go in the knee deep pool.
3: Yes. Goodness, you guys are going to be dead by the end of the week. Take it easy.
2: Oh, yeah. Nobody would be surprised.
3: Okay, twins, this has been a lot of fun. I've never had twins before.
2: Oh, God.
3: What's it like being a twin? You got any fun facts for me? Are you guys identical or no?
2: We are, yeah.
4: Yeah.
3: Wow.
2: I always have a joke that I say, like, I can feel what she feels, so I just tell people to punch her. We did switch a couple times in class. Nobody noticed.
3: Yes! That's great.
2: Yeah, we did do that.
3: And you guys are both made of glass.
2: Yeah, basically.
3: Well, thanks for giving me my first twin experience. This has been very fun.
2: You're welcome.
3: Thank you, ladies.
2: Anytime.
3: Okay, go wear bubble wrap and be safe. Get out of here.
2: Yeah, good idea. Thank you.
3: See ya.
2: Bye.
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2: It's Mike from Regina here.
3: Mike from Regina, what's going on?
2: Just driving home from work, listened on the Seeker app.
3: Yes. And you're actually in Regina, Saskatchewan?
2: I am. I live here. I work here. My family's here. And I listen every day on the Seeker app.
3: My man.
2: Anyway, keep up the great work. I love listening to you guys. You're better than any radio station here in Regina.
3: So. Hey! Take that, Saskatchewan! Love you, Mike. That means a lot. Thank you, dude. Appreciate it.
2: All right. Love you guys, too. See you later.
3: Take care. Bye-bye.
2: Bye.
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2: 2 days. That's where the countdown lives right now. I'm Jeff. I can't wait for hockey to begin. We're 2 days from preseason, 12 days from the regular season. And with the beginning of the NHL season, it also means that the MLB season is coming to an end very soon. We all remember what the Jays did last year. Man, what a run. Almost perfect. Almost. Oh, that game seven. Anyway, the Jays obviously not doing as well as they were last year. They're one game below 500, and they kick off a series of three games against the Rangers down in Texas starting tomorrow. You can watch all those games on Sportsnet.
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$24,100. That is the current jackpot with our $25,000 sound. It's Kiss. I'm Jeff. Do you know what this is? Any idea at all what that is? Yes? Good. Win the money tomorrow. Every hour between 8 in the morning and 6 p.m., including some secret plays that could fall either outside or within those hours, you'll have opportunities to text in keywords to 925-555 as you hear them. Once you've done that, you could get a phone call and the chance to play. All you have to do is identify the sound, and you'd win over 24 grand. Good luck all day tomorrow. Here's Miles Smith on Kiss.

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2: Hello.
3: Hello, this is Jeff calling. How you doing?
2: I'm good. How are you?
3: Is this Lynn?
2: Yes, it is.
3: Hey, Lynn, how clumsy are you?
2: Well, and these are not like high heel sandals. They're like just flip-flop sandals. I fell off of them and broke my foot.
3: Describe the sandal again.
2: They're just like flat. Well, they were like an inch thick wedge sandal, but I fell off of it. And the strap of the sandal broke my foot.
3: Oh.
2: And I didn't fall high, but it broke my foot.
3: Jeez!
2: And Jeff, I did it twice. About 8 months later, I did the very same thing, falling into a pothole, and I broke the foot almost identically where I had done it before.
3: Same foot?
2: Same foot and about half an inch down from where I broke it the last time.
3: You got to cut that foot off and get a new one, Lynn.
2: I'm just not wearing sandals anymore.
3: Because your clumsiness isn't going anywhere. I think that's been established.
2: Yeah, so take other precautions to minimize the damage.
3: How many broken bones do you have?
2: I broke my wrist, I broke my foot twice, and my leg once.
3: Ugh.
2: But you know, that's not fair. When I broke my leg in two places, I did get hit by a Mack truck, gravel truck. So, you know, some's got to give.
3: Oh my goodness, Lynn.
2: I was 5 years old.
3: You just glazed over the fact that you got hit by a truck like it was nothing.
2: Hey, well, you know, like I said, I was 5 years old. I don't remember a lot of it, but I do know I broke the same leg as the foot in two places. We did not cross at the corner, and the truck could not stop on time.
3: Dang.
2: My fault.
3: Look, I think it's a miracle you're with us today. Take it easy, okay?
2: I try.
3: Jeez.
2: I don't jaywalk anymore either.
3: No, no jaywalking and no more sandals. Get them out of here.
2: Absolutely. Running shoes only.
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0: 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Yeah.

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2: Hello.
3: Yo, who's this?
2: Hey, this is Scott.
3: What's up, Scott?
2: Oh, not much, man. Who's this?
3: This is Jeff.
2: Oh, my God, you answered?
3: Yeah, what made you think I wouldn't?
2: Well, I don't know. I've never actually called. This is a first for me, brother.
3: I'm always here for you, Scott. Anything unbelievable, you could ever I love need. It. I got you. What's up, man? What can we do for you?
2: Well, I just wanted to tell you I loved your damn show.
3: Thank you.
2: I listen to you guys daily, and I love you.
3: I appreciate that so much, man. Thank you.
2: My God, I did not expect you to answer. I honestly thought I got the wrong number. And now I feel like an idiot because I'm talking to you, and I'm like, oh, my God, I don't even know what to say now.
3: Well, you made my day. I'm glad you called, Scott.
2: Thank you, Jeff. You make my day every day. Thank you so much for answering me. Man, you just made my day. You made my life.
3: What a nice phone call.
2: You made my life, honestly. I didn't think I would ever get to talk to a radio host like this, and this is fantastic. Thank you so much, Jeff.
3: Wow. I'm sorry to hear that you live such a sad, lonely life, Scott.
2: Well, that's kind of hurtful, but you know what? I'll take it. I mean, I do. You guys are keeping me company, and I love that.
3: We're here for you. Love you, buddy. Thanks for calling, and call anytime, okay?
2: Absolutely will do, and thank you so much for answering, and you guys have a wonderful night, and I'll be listening.
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2: Hello?
3: Hi, is this Catherine?
2: It is Catherine.
3: Hey, Jeff here. How you doing?
2: I am fabulous. How are you?
3: I'm good. You got any active injuries at the moment?
2: Not at the moment. I'm doing good.
3: How clumsy are you, Catherine?
2: I am so clumsy that I will trip on nothing. I'll hit something. I'll trip. And my husband will just look and go, yep, that's normal. Yep, that's normal. He doesn't ask me how I am. Nothing.
3: It's just par for the course. You're
2: right?
3: Going to get hurt. Life goes on.
2: Yeah.
3: It's more of an annoyance for your husband, probably, right? He's just like, oh, here we go again.
2: Yeah, probably.
3: Yeah. What's this about your big toe? What happened to your toe?
2: Oh, my gosh. So I had a recent pedicure, and we went to Mexico, and I was doing really good. And I walked over to the couch, and I kicked the couch with my toenail. And I'm like, oh, my gosh, I just stubbed my toe, and oh, it hurts. And we're walking the beach. We're doing all these things. I'm like, yeah, my toe is kind of hurting a little bit, nothing, you know. We got home 3 days later, and I was having a shower, and I looked, and I just popped my toenail off because I had popped it off in Mexico.
3: So it was already gone, or you just...
2: popped it off in Mexico, but the skin around it was holding it on there.
3: Oh,
2: so
3: gross!
2: It wasn't... and it didn't come off until here. We were like hiking, we were walking, I was like...
3: And it stayed on through all that.
2: Yeah. Sandals and everything, it was so weird.
3: Catherine, that's gross.
2: I know.
3: I talk about a lot of gross stuff on the show. I don't know why this one grosses me out, but it does.
2: I know. You know how it just sits on there, whatever? It must have just went backwards and just didn't pop off.
3: It was
2: just
3: hanging on. Gross.
2: Oh, my goodness.
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2: Hey, thank you, thank you, thank you so much for being the show. You're always the show. The text, the calls, that's how we roll on the Jeff Holland show. So thank you from the bottom of my heart again for being a part of it. A big part of it, really. We've had like 25 phone calls over the last couple of shows. So thank you so much. Let's do it again tomorrow night. Have a good one.
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0: Shook. Some of the biggest artists in the world have just one name. 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
0: Live at the Hollywood Bowl in Los Angeles in October. 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
3: 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Friday night, let me take you out. 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
1: Sometimes the best getaway isn't a flight across the country. 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My dad and I even built a fieldstone fire pit where evenings are spent laughing, playing horseshoes, and enjoying each other's company around a bonfire. It's a place where your morning coffee comes with a view of endless green fields and a sense of freedom instead of traffic. For the longest time, my parents thought, who would want to stay all the way out here? But I saw something different. I saw a place where people could truly slow down, reconnect with loved ones, and fill their cups.

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0: Would you be interested in a $13,000 mobile robot toilet that comes to you in the house? 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But like everything else, right?
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0: It'll be co-opted by the youth.
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1: 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Shen is awfully quiet right now.
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1: You ever see the movie The Place Beyond the Pines?
2: No.
1: No. It was a Ryan Gosling movie where he was just like super jacked.
2: Okay.
1: And I read this yesterday where sometimes people are so creative and petty's not the word. What's the opposite for petty? I don't know, but let me read you this. So The Place Beyond the Pines, the guy who co-wrote it is a guy named Derek Kane France.
2: Okay.
1: And he was trying to pitch the movie and get the movie off the ground. He had Ryan Gosling attached to it, everything else. In the studio commentary for the DVD, remember when DVDs came out?
2: Mm-hmm.
1: So this is in 2012. So the co-writer and director says that his financiers would give him the full budget for the movie, but they wanted him to shrink his 158-page script down to 120 pages.
2: Jeez.
1: Without removing a single word, he used a smaller font and extended the margins, and no one noticed.
2: No!
3: Yo, what?
2: Cheat code right there. That's amazing.
1: Is that not amazing?
2: Holy crap.
1: Right? And that's the whole thing is because people look at something like, oh, too long. Yeah. What is this, 158 pages? Too long. Nobody's going to watch that. Get it down to 20 and we'll finance it.
2: So they just looked at the final number.
1: They didn't even read the script. They just looked and went, okay, 120, we're good to go.
2: Morons.
1: During the Toronto Film Festival, Zack Snyder, I don't know how you feel about Zack Snyder. Do you feel a certain way about Zack Snyder?
2: I know people hate him because of the whole Justice League stuff, but yeah. I could care less.
1: Okay, I'm not a fan of Zack Snyder. Okay. I don't think Zack Snyder makes good films.
2: Okay.
1: I think he's terrible with character. I think he's terrible with story. I'm not a fan of Zack Snyder.
2: Okay, got it.
1: But Zack Snyder had a movie that he was trying to get off the ground called The Last Photograph. It's sort of this revenge movie through South America.
2: Okay.
1: And nobody would fund it. And he decided to self-fund his own movie, which rarely happens, mm-hmm. right? Rarely happens. And it's a huge risk for a director and filmmaker because that is your own money. Like Francis Ford Coppola did that with that stupid movie that he did a couple of years ago. I don't remember what it was called.
2: The Irishman?
1: Megalopolis or something like that.
2: Is that with Francis Pattinson, Ford Coppola? Right? Robert Pattinson?
1: Yeah. Was that Francis Ford Coppola? I don't know who that was with Robert Pattinson. And the movie bombed. Oh. And he had this, I think he was selling off part of his vineyard and stuff just to afford this.
4: Adam Driver.
1: It was Adam Driver who was in it.
2: Oh,
1: right.
2: Okay,
1: that movie was terrible. So he debuted at the Toronto Film Festival, his movie, Zack Snyder did, and it's looking for distribution.
2: Okay.
1: And I can't go through and read you all the reviews for this movie, but there's a guy on Instagram that I found who reads all the reviews, okay? You're going to have to bleep these. This is a collection of some of the greatest movie reviews I have ever heard in my life.
4: Holy

0: People hate Zack Snyder's new movie. Like, these are some of the most scathing reviews to a movie I've ever seen. Okay, in case you're not aware, Justice League director Zack Snyder has a new film that just screened at the Toronto International Film Festival. It's called The Last Photograph, and it's reportedly Snyder's attempt at a more grown-up movie. It's a grounded thriller about an ex-DEA agent on a revenge plot across South America. And he made it independently without a studio. Okay, so World of Real collected the reactions from TIFF-goers. Quote, he tries so hard to make an art house movie that the finished film feels like a parody. Put Zack Snyder in director's jail permanently. The last photograph is dog aimless, contrived, misogynistic, convoluted, messy, abysmal, repetitive, slow, shallow, and downright awful. Only positive, it looked pretty. Snyder's of a film is one of the worst to ever play at this festival. Unabashedly on every level, an exercise in incompetence and hubris, an embarrassment to have been screened. This lurid, turgid, and not a little bit racist tour upriver will likely escape Toronto in its current form. Absolutely abysmal, tedious, frustrating, and grueling experience, easily the worst film I've seen at TIFF so far. Possibly one of the worst films I've had the displeasure of sitting through. Zack Snyder haters, your stocks have never been richer. A dull, brutal, flavorless train wreck. An awful, stupid, racist film, and one of the greatest humiliations TIFF has ever imposed on itself.
1: Wow.
2: So people did not like the movie.

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0: Would you be interested in a $13,000 mobile robot toilet that comes to you in the house? It's a multi-purpose toilet, but it's not for the lazy. It's for the elderly. But like everything else, right?
1: So when you get in your
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1: 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And the guy's name is Roz.
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1: Up until this point, you are the only Roz I know.
2: 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Is it a guy?
1: It's a guy.
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1: 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When asked him for help, he was such a great person and so polite, and he assisted me for a few stuff I needed. 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
3: Okay, it's not you.
2: I don't know why I'm taking, like, I'm getting shot hit here. Like, yes. It's not me.
4: Well, I thought
3: it might be.
2: Mocha just looked at me like this is people saying nice things about me that he disagrees with.
1: He took the time to understand exactly what we needed, answered all of our questions, and made sure we left with the right part. It's rare to find someone who is not only so knowledgeable, but also genuinely cares about helping customers. Thank you, Roz, for making what could have been a frustrating experience so easy. Home Depot is lucky to have you.
2: Wow.
1: Okay. Because when I hear the name Roz, because you're the only Roz I know, I picture you in that orange apron walking around Home Depot helping customers out.
2: I guarantee you if I worked at Home Depot, I would get reviews just like this.
1: What a wonderful location. I had an amazing experience with Mr. Roz.
2: Yes.
1: Your star employee and incredible person. He helped me and my family find everything we needed, even things outside of his department. I will definitely recommend this Home Depot location, and especially Mr. Roz, to all of my friends and family.
2: Yep.
1: Thank you very much for all of your help, Roz.
3: Yeah. Why are they saying Mr. Roz?
2: Yeah, because
4: that's cool. I want to call you Mr. Roz from now on.
1: I had the pleasure of meeting Roz at this location. He is by far the best employee I have ever met in my entire life. Give this man a promotion and a raise immediately, as he is a high-value asset for any company. Where do I start? He went far above and beyond his job duty to help me find what I needed. He not only took time to find it for me, he told me exactly how to use it and even got me a discount on the item. He also recommended another item that had saved me.

0: 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Extremely pleased with Roz. He is way above 5 stars.
1: This is when we find out that Roz goes home and operates a Russian bot farm in his basement.
2: This is Roz and Mocha.
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3: 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The dad is going through addiction issues. The mom 100% completely 24 hours a day only depends on her. She's also got her own kid. And how do you get out of this? How do you live a life and be a great parent when every single person in the family is weighing you down?
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0: 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Things get weird in 3, 2, 1.
1: Welcome to yet another DM Deep Dive.
2: Chloe, what do we got in the DMs today?
3: Parth asks, what's the last thing you watched that made you literally laugh out loud?
1: I got one. The latest season of Tires with Shane Gillis on Netflix.
2: Oh, yeah, yeah.
1: Bro, I love that show so much. We're on season 3 right now.
2: Yeah.
1: We haven't finished, but that one, laugh out loud, literally every single episode.
2: Hmm. What did I laugh out loud recently? My kid and I watched that new Jackass movie.
1: Oh, yeah.
2: I wasn't prepared for it because a lot of it is a clip episode. Like it's a clip movie. So it's a lot of really old stuff from Jackass.
1: Okay. Yeah.
2: And not a lot of real new stuff, which is fine. But there was a moment in the Jackass movie where I was just like, me and my kid were dying.
1: Can you remember what the stunt was?
2: Yeah. I mean, there was a couple of them. So they played Twister.
1: Uh-huh.
2: Right. And they put pants on that were made of clear plastic.
1: Okay.
2: So they put pants on that were made of clear plastic. And then the guys playing Twister, before they started playing, took a super laxative.
1: Oh, no.
2: Okay.
1: Yeah.
2: And then they started playing Twister and then in clear plastic pants, and then they all started going.
1: Oh, so gross. Wow. That's disgusting.
2: While they were playing Twister.
1: Oh, no.
2: Right? And it was like, you know, right hand blue, and then the other guy was like left leg green.
1: Oh,
2: and
1: no.
2: And he's like stepping over him.
1: Oh, kinda, so gross.
2: Kind of thing.
1: That's disgusting.
2: But yeah, that's, I laugh my ass off at that. I like that kind of stuff.
1: All right. Shem?
4: I've been watching a lot of old Key and Peele.
1: Same! Oh.
4: That's what my wife falls asleep to every night. It is so funny.
2: It's so good.
4: Between like the, you know, when they do the NFL introductions,
2: yep.
4: The names are the classic one where the, I think it's Key that does the substitute teacher.
1: Yep. Oh, yeah.
4: Names.
1: Yeah.
4: That's hilarious. I've been watching a ton
1: Balake
4: of those.
1: Balake? Is Balake
4: here?
1: Yeah.
4: A-A-Ron.
1: Yeah. No, it's Blake.
2: Yeah.
4: So good.
2: There's so much good on those Key and Peele's. My favorite one was, first of all, when he does Obama, that's great.
4: Yeah.
2: with his translator.
4: His translator,
2: It's so good.
4: At the correspondence dinner.
2: Yeah. It's so good. But also there was one bit they did where it was like a black guy. One of them was like standing on a corner on his phone, right? And then he's on his phone. He's just like talking to his wife. And then another sort of black guy walks up and then he like code switches, right? When he's on the phone, because it's like, you know, like tougher looking dude walks up behind him where he's like, oh yeah, man. Yeah. And then the other guy's on the phone talking like that too, like super tough. Right. And then the tough guy walks across the street and he's on the phone. He's like, oh my God, honey, you're not going to believe it. I just almost got mugged.

0: I almost died. Like, they both saw each other and then immediately started thugging out. Like, they got scared and they were like, had to act tough. Oh my God, that show's so funny.
1: Chloe, what about you? What's the last thing you watched that made you LOL?
2: Probably just like this video I saw on social media. It was from a long time ago, but it came back up. Shem will probably know what I'm talking about. It's Dave Portnoy's pizza reviews.
1: Yeah.
2: But there was this like one episode where 5,000 people kept interrupting him and like random people off the street. And I don't know why it was so funny to me, because there's like random people in this video and he's just trying to make a pizza review. Mm-hmm. I think, have you seen this one, Shem?
3: I have seen, yeah.
2: And then the one where the guy doesn't have an arm and he's like, walking with the pizza, or I don't know.
3: Yeah, so dumb.
1: Next DM, please.
2: Amina asks, let's say everyone on the show is being interrogated for something by detectives or police. Who would fold first?
1: Damn it, Maury, Chloe, first. Shem, Roz, then me.
3: What?
2: Nah.
3: Crazy.
2: False.
3: Wrong.
1: Okay,
3: false.
1: Roz, rank it.
4: The question again is, interrogated by the police, who would fold first?
2: Yeah. Yep.
4: Right? Okay. Question for you. Do we have information they need, or are we the ones that committed the crime?
2: Let's say we're the ones.
4: Like, are we trying to protect somebody else?
1: Yeah, let's say we got the info.
4: Okay, we got the info. So who's going to snitch first?
1: Yeah,
2: okay,
4: right.
2: Yeah.
4: Let's say that, because yeah. I think that's reasonable, sure. As opposed to we're the ones that they like for a crime.
3: Sure.
4: But let's say we have information and it's whether they're going to snitch.
2: Okay,
4: right?
2: That's different. Then. Okay.
4: The order goes, as far as who would snitch first, the order goes, damn it, Maury, Mocha, Chloe, Shen, me.
1: Wait, what?
4: Yes.
1: How am I second?
2: Higher, yeah.
4: Because I think that you're an emotional person and they have so much in your life that they could use against you.
3: Oh, yeah.
4: So much in your life.
1: No way.
4: So much in your life that they could use against you.
1: So much in your life. Ride or die.
4: So much in your life.
1: I am ride or die.
4: Yeah. Okay. All right. Okay.
1: Shem, is your list different?
3: Than Roz? Yeah, I would just flip myself and Roz because I think I'm last.
4: Yeah.
1: Really? No way, Shem.
3: Yeah, I think I'm last. I really
2: do. Yeah, I definitely think it's between you guys being last.
4: Yeah. I think, Chloe, I think you would accidentally give it up.
2: Oh,
4: I think that they would trick you.
2: Yeah, no, right? I can definitely see
1: so
2: that.
1: So it goes Maury first, Chloe like 1.5.
4: Yeah.
1: And then Shem, Roz, then me.
4: No.
1: Time for one more DM, please.
3: It is wrong.
4: No.
2: Cheyenne DMs, who is the best Spider-Man? Tobey Maguire, Andrew Garfield, or Tom Holland?
4: What happens if you're in that room getting interrogated, Mocha, right? Yeah. And then the cop in front of you, while you're sitting there denying something that you know, right? Uh-huh. What if at that moment he takes his phone out, puts it on the table, puts it on speakerphone, and calls your mom?
2: Oh.
1: Yeah, and?
4: Okay.
1: Sup, Ma?
4: Yeah. Yeah.
3: Sup.
4: And then they say, your son's lying and he's going to be in big trouble. And then your mom says what to you?
1: You better tell them the truth.
4: Yeah.
1: I'm like,
2: and
1: I am.
2: And then you fold.
4: Yeah. Yeah.
1: You ride
4: fold.
1: Or die.
4: You would fold in a second.
1: Anyway, the answer is Tom Holland.
2: Oh. I agree.
1: Thank you, everyone, for all of your DMs. We'll do this again tomorrow. Keep the DMs coming in.
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2: Oh, man, we're already having a good time. Our good buddy Scott McGilvery from HGTV is here in the building. Ladies and gentlemen, the one, the only Scott McGilvery. Yes. Welcome back, buddy.
3: Oh, it's so good to be here. You know, I sit down in this chair and it just feels familiar.
4: Yes, see?
3: You know?
4: I got in so much trouble the other day.
3: Why?
4: Oh, my God.
3: Uh-oh.
4: And it's Scott's fault.
3: Is this to do with Catherine?
4: Yep.
3: Yeah,
4: so
3: he knows that Catherine side messages me, right?
4: Oh, I know she does.
3: Like, her and I have a text thread going.
2: Really?
3: It's pretty heavy.
4: I wrote Scott, yo, this may be a dumb question, and please, God forgive me, but I have a question about your black toilet, because Scott has a black toilet.
2: Oh. What?
3: Scott, don't hate on my toilet.
4: Scott has one bathroom in his house where everything is black.
3: Okay. Yes.
4: It looks like it's in the basement of a Vegas casino, right?
3: Not the basement.
2: Some nightclubs have black toilets.
4: And he has a black toilet, right? Yeah. And I've always been fascinated with it, and I'm redoing a bathroom at home.
2: Uh-huh.
4: So I write Scott, hey, I got a couple questions about your black toilet, right? Does it look dirty? is it cleanable? And I go, anyway, sorry, man, you're literally the only person I know in real life with a black and I said, if you don't know, maybe ask the help.
3: Oh, wow. You got to stop calling Sabrina the help.
4: And then Scott goes, is this really what our conversations have boiled down to?
3: Yeah.
4: Right? Anyway, and then it goes on and on. But as I was writing Scott this, I had my computer open, and it was Google Images, and it was all black toilets. So I just finished writing with Scott, and then Catherine walks in and goes, we are not getting a black toilet. And then I look at Catherine and I go, of course we're not. I'm writing Scott. He had questions about black toilets.
3: You threw me under the bus? I am messaging Catherine right now.
4: And then she goes, what? Because he needs more black toilets?
3: Well, I have two, actually.
4: You have like season 5 income property hair right now. You're letting it grow a little bit.
3: Yeah, the hair is getting long. Inspired by you,
4: Thank
3: sir.
4: Thank you. Looks good. Income property right now. It's great because when you're usually here, we're talking about a new season debuting.
3: Correct.
4: But it's great to have you here before season starts because you're looking for people for income property. Is that the deal?
3: Yeah, there's like everything's coming full circle, right? Mm-hmm. We've done like dozens and dozens of shows over 20 something years on the network, and it's funny, to this day Income Property is the one that most people come to talk to me about. They have a certain episode, or they've invested in real estate because of it, and you've noticed over the last couple of years people have needed financial solutions for their homes more than ever.
4: Yeah.
3: So bringing back the show felt like this is the time to do it. And there's so many new ways to make money on real estate that didn't exist 20 years ago.
4: How long has the show been off for?
3: The show, we started in 2006.
2: I stopped
3: filming.
4: When did you stop?
3: 2014.
4: Really?
3: Yeah. So 12 years ago.
4: Oh, Jesus.
3: I think we celebrated 150 episodes. And then, you know, we started doing other. I did Moving the McGilvery's.
4: We did Buyer's
3: Boot Camp and
4: all those other. So now Income Property's back. What kind of people. Like, what gets somebody on the show? Is it the state of the house? Like, what would make a great before and after? Or is it the people, their personalities? Is it a combination of both? Like, if somebody's applying, what are you looking for?
3: I would love to say that it's the personalities that get you on the show. But then again, we had you on the show.
4: Thanks.
3: Right? So it's not always just personalities.
2: Like, you,
3: that was too easy. You literally stepped in it yourself. Okay.
4: That's so terrible.
2: Now, when you're talking, you just mentioned like there's new ways to make money, right? And like with the economy right now, it's tough for people even just to get into a home.
3: Yes.
2: How are you framing this with people to say, hey, you can afford to do this,
3: yes,
2: but here are other ways that you could also make money off of this property that you have?
3: I'll tell you what, you know what I can't stand? I can't stand people who constantly tell everyone what they can't do. Because that is what you're going to get in your life. People think you can't do this, you're not capable of this, you're too young, you're too old, you don't have enough money, you don't have enough experience, blah, blah, blah. Those, you need to shut those people down. You need to start listening to people who tell you what you can do in your life, because they're a little more rare, but they're typically right. And when it comes to real estate, people struggle because of what they see in the news or geopolitically or, you know, what

0: conventional thinking may have taught them, or even what they've taught, been learned in school curriculum about the difficulties of home ownership. But the reality is, if you're strategic about it, if you look at a home as an asset, which is what it should be, then there's many different ways to penetrate the market, put yourself in a really good position financially, monetize potentially every and any opportunity that exists, exploit the extra space, you know, have a duplex or a fourplex or a laneway house, or rent out your backyard on Airbnb for the weekend if you have to. Oh, but there's so many different things you can do. People have sports courts in their yards, and you know, you're away for a week and a local group wants to have a tournament. You can do all kinds of things. The access to generating wealth has never been more abundant for Canadians, and it's evolved so fast that most people don't even know all of the opportunities that exist. Mm-hmm. So this seemed like the right time to bring back income property, because it's about generating income from a property of any type.
1: Yeah.
0: Right? So if you own a property, we can probably find a way to make some money for you.
2: Oh, nice.
0: Sometimes you have to make a small investment.
2: Yeah.
0: Other times you need to make a bigger investment, but we always look at the return on investment, mm-hmm. right?
2: So if people want to apply for this upcoming season that you're going to film,
0: yeah.
2: Income Property,
0: yeah, we just put up incomepropertycasting.ca.
2: Oh, easy.
0: That's easy, direct, incomepropertycasting.ca. Send in your application. Show us what you're thinking or what you're struggling with, or what you had in mind. And we'll take a look at it. Yeah. And, you know, maybe you'll just get some advice. Maybe you'll get on the show. Mm-hmm. But we start filming in a month from now, and we're going to be filming for the next year. So, you know, get yourself ready. Talk to the other financial decision maker in your house, if there is one, and yeah. say, how are we going to put ourselves in a position to generate some serious wealth in the future here?
1: That's not an illegal casino in your basement.
0: Not right? a lie. You know, maybe illegal. Maybe put an illegal casino.
1: Maybe, there we go. You want real income?
2: Scott McGillivray from HGTV. Thank you so much. You always have a home here on the Roz and Mocha Show. 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
0: Kind of great to see you guys.
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2: Dammit Maury talking to John Turturro and Giancarlo Esposito again. Dammit Maury keeps running into Giancarlo Esposito.
3: I love it.
2: And they've like built this weirdo friendship over the film festival.
3: Amazing.
2: where they're like buddies.
3: Yeah.
2: So the movie is the only living pickpocket in New York, and it follows, Turturro plays this like old school pickpocket who spent his life perfecting the craft. But of course, pickpocketing has changed now, right? Because everything is digital. So it's kind of like, you know, an older guy who's, you know, good at something, can't do that life anymore.
3: I watched a trailer like forever ago.
2: Yeah.
3: And I think like he meets someone who tries to be a pickpocket. He yes. recognizes and then I guess takes yes. that person like under his wing.
2: Yes. So it's like it's like a crime thriller survival story kind of thing. But here is Dammit Maury and Giancarlo Esposito,
3: aka best friends.
4: Do you think pickpocketing could be a sustainable career? Like, can you support your family off pickpocketing?
5: I think you could in the old days if you were really good. I think today you choose something that's a little more vicious than pickpocketing, but I think it's a gentleman's art that's long lost.
4: Last question for you. Did you learn any pickpocketing skills on the set of this movie? Like, if you wanted to pickpocket me right now, Giancarlo Esposito, could you?
5: I could try. I learned some stuff from John. You know, there are many different ways to do things, you know?
4: Okay.
5: Like, you know, say...
2: This guy's hands in his pocket.
5: There's just a lot of ways. I mean, I could touch you here and go in there.
3: Oh, my God.
5: You know, it's I've done a little bit of it because I did a show called Kaleidoscope, and I picked a woman's pocket for her airplane ticket, and then I dropped it. I passed her, dropped it in front of her, and gave it back to her, and I thought, I've got what it takes.
4: Amazing. I love you, man.
5: Thank you. I love you, too.
3: Oh, best friends.
2: So he's got his hands all over Maury. Oh, it gets better. Here's Maury and John Turturro.
4: Oh, my God. This is so incredibly cool. It's John Turturro. Here he is. John Turturro, how are you?
6: How you doing?
4: This movie, absolutely incredible. When they cast you in this, because like when you're looking for a firefighter, people look like firefighters. They cast you, do you think, because you look like a pickpocketer?
6: Do I?
4: I think you look like a pickpocketer.
6: Do I look like a pickpocketer?
3: You look like you'd be... Get your ass kicked.
6: Well, it looks like
4: there's nothing in that pocket. You want to go a little lower.
2: He's gone through his pockets as well.
4: Okay, he's got his hand. Okay.
6: I actually am a very honest guy.
4: Now he's undoing my belt. What's going on?
3: Oh, my goodness. Yeah, John Turturro.
4: There's nothing in there. It's not going to do you any good.
6: Yeah, see, that's the whole thing. There's no cash in.
4: No, but there's cards. My Starbucks card.
6: You can cancel all these cards. Yeah. See, none of these is going to help me.
4: No. Before you move on, I just want to say thank you.
6: Thank you. You look like someone I know. I don't know.
3: Oh, no.
6: I looked at John. I was like, do I know him?
4: Maybe we do. Are we related?
6: I don't know.
4: You're not Italian.
6: Well, you don't know. I'm very mixed. Okay. I'm mixed.
4: Amazing. Nice to see you.
6: Okay, nice to see you.
3: What a weird friendship.
2: I know. Best friends forever. I love it. John Turturro, Giancarlo, Esposito. That movie is called The Only Living Pickpocket in New York.
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2: Shem, have you recovered yet?
3: What do you mean?
2: So I posted a video a couple of days ago on IG.
3: Yeah.
2: And I did not think this video was going to go anywhere. And it went wild, bonkers. I can't even tell you the amount of shares, almost 300 comments. Mm-hmm. Let me play you the audio, okay?
3: Yeah.
2: Just ask Shem what he would do if four super hot firemen just walked in here.
4: No, that is not. Yo, come on, man. Yo, that's.
5: Part of me wants to enjoy the experience, so I probably have like one at a time, right? Because if you do all four at the same time, you're kind of like wasting it. You know what I mean? You're wasting the experience. I want to savor the experience, so one at a time. You remember like Stone Cold used to do with the beers? And he would take two and he would go, go, go, go, go, go, go, go, go, go, go, go.
2: So that.
3: Oh my God.
2: Got so many comments and people were flaming Shem like crazy.
6: Right. So I've seen these before, right? Where it's, tell me if I'm wrong here. It's somebody asking somebody a normal question and then they get their answer and then you re-record something saying, this is what I asked them, right?
2: Yes.
6: And then they get super embarrassed.
2: Yes.
6: Okay.
3: Oh my God. My DMs have been an absolute wreck. Firstly, oddly enough, I had 200 extra followers from this video.
7: No way.
2: No, you're welcome.
3: Like, random, like, don't know why. I guess it got people excited.
6: Hello, gentlemen.
2: Welcome to the club.
3: Super strange. I had people DM me asking, hey, do you need help?
2: Oh, wow. Like,
3: relax. A little bit crazy.
6: Yep.
3: But plenty of people being, hey, you get troll. Oh, my God. Yeah, just getting slammed with it, man. Oh, my goodness. So thanks. Oh, and a lot of people say I should exact revenge, just saying.
2: Why? Okay. It was an innocent video.
6: Yeah.
3: Real innocent. Own it. No, I don't want to.
6: Oh.
3: No, not at all. Go, go, go, go, go,
0: go, go, go, go. The very best of the Roz and Mocha Show
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2: Oh, hell yeah, baby.
3: Oh, hell yeah.
2: Oh, it's finally Friday. Feeling nice, feeling good. Everyone else good?
4: Yes.
2: Mm-hmm. Oh, shoot. I didn't log into my Zoom here. Hold on. Unable
5: just
2: to connect.
5: Shem and I staring at each other.
2: What? How come it says unable to connect? Shem, you didn't, like, accept me in time?
4: Yeah, join him, bro.
2: I joined enough long ago.
4: There we go. I see you.
2: There we go.
5: Oh.
2: Off to a great start, Roz.
4: I'm like the doorman at the club.
5: Yeah, you are.
4: Yeah.
2: I'm on VIP forever.
4: Let people in. Let me check. Make sure you're dressed right. Okay, yeah, Roz, you're in.
3: Oh, damn.
4: You in,
2: what
4: Roz?
2: Me?
4: Yeah, you in, bro. You in.
5: No, oh, thanks. No.
2: Yeah, you in. Yo, shut up, Chloe. What the heck, man?
5: Wearing green?
4: Roz, check that shirt. Bro, I should have let you in a long time ago.
3: What's that?
4: I like that little jacket. Sure,
3: oh,
4: thing you got,
3: you,
4: combo,
3: homie.
4: Man.
3: Thank you. Thank
2: hey,
3: you.
2: When you compliment thank someone, though, you can't say a little in front of what it is that you're complimenting.
6: Yeah, it depends on what it is.
2: I don't know. It's just, I feel
6: stomach,
2: like it,
6: yes. Penis, no.
7: Jim knows. Also, job,
4: hey,
7: no.
4: Man, what?
7: Also, job, no.
6: How's your little job going? Right? You can't say that.
2: But yeah, I don't know. Like, candid. Even still, like, hey.
6: Yeah, it's not, that's not cool.
2: That's a nice
6: cool
2: little jacket you got on.
6: Yeah. Yeah.
2: Oh, I don't
6: yeah
2: know.
6: Yeah. Well, how's your little fling going with so-and-so? You can't do that, like, on a relationship. You can't say it, right?
4: That'll hit the
6: yeah
4: same, bro.
6: Oh, how's your little band going?
5: Oh.
6: Right?
4: Yeah.
6: Yeah.
4: Band.
6: Yeah.
2: How's little?
6: Yeah, you can't. Yeah, you can't.
8: Come
6: you can't
8: on,
6: do that.
8: Right.
6: You can't do that. Yeah, but other things you can.
5: I don't know about little jacket, though.
6: No. Yeah, I don't know.
4: Well, that was a compliment. It's a full
6: sure
4: compliment.
6: Yeah,
4: I like it.
6: I get
5: but it's
6: it
5: not a little jacket.
4: Color's nice.
6: Thank you.
4: Yeah.
6: Thank
4: really,
6: you.
4: It's really, it looks like dressy / casual.
6: You know what's,
4: but it looks
6: you know
4: really
6: what's interesting
4: nice
6: is that I had this made custom for me.
4: Oh. I can tell.
2: Oh.
4: I mean, I assume most of your clothes are that way.
2: Oh.
4: But.
6: I had a bunch of them made.
2: A bunch.
6: Yeah, a couple of months ago. I was actually thinking about making Shem one.
4: I would love one.
6: Yeah.
5: Aww.
6: Yeah. Yeah. I don't know if it would fit, though, because I haven't done sizes yet. I have all my patterns,
4: mm-hmm,
6: but I haven't done sizes.

0: sizes yet.
1: But that's the beauty of being custom.
0: It is. It is. But then you got to go and you got to get all measured out. And then I got to change patterns and I got to, you know, it's a whole thing.
2: He's got to go to the bang machine. Right, empty out the vault.
0: Honestly, vault. I know you're goofing on me. Price per unit for these jackets compared to the ones that I would normally buy. Mm-hmm. It's like half.
3: Really?
0: It's like half. Yeah.
4: Wow.
2: A million?
0: Yeah.
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1: Jesse, how is your Friday treating you so far?
2: It's going amazing, Mocha. How are you guys doing today?
1: Doing great, buddy.
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1: Where do you listen to the Roz and Mocha show from?
2: I'm in Alliston, Ontario.
1: Okay. Well, Jesse, as you know, we have $200 in the jackpot to give away right now. How sweet would that be to win on a Friday?
2: It'd be amazing to win that.
3: Jesse, all you got to do is pick a name, either Roz, which is my name, or Mocha,
1: which is my name.
3: And we spin the wheel. If it lands on the name you pick, the money's yours. On that wheel also, Jesse, is double your money. And if you pick double your money and you land on double your money, you will win $400. So is it going to be Roz, Mocha, or are you going to try and double it up today, Jesse?
2: I think it's Friday, Roz. I think I got to go with double your money.
1: Wow. Nice.
3: All right.
1: Jesse, I'm going to count to three. You have to yell out, spin that wheel. One, two, three.
2: Spin that wheel.
3: Here we go.
2: Come on, double money.
3: Come on, baby. Come on, double money. Oh, it's coming around. It's coming around.
1: No double your money. Actually, just no money for you.
3: No. You landed on money. Mocha. You landed on Mocha, Jesse.
2: I know, pal.
1: But at least now the jackpot goes up to $300 for Monday's gameplay. So you feel free to try again after the weekend, okay?
2: Awesome. Thank you guys so much.
1: Right, Appreciate you, dog. Have a great day.
2: Quick question for you guys.
1: Yeah.
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3: Why?
2: No.
1: I'm just kidding. Between Roz and Mocha, who is your favorite, Jesse?
2: Just to disappoint you a little more, it's got to be Roz the man.
3: You're the best, dude.
1: Have an awesome weekend, man.
2: You too, guys. Have a great weekend.
1: Right, brother. Later.
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1: 92.5. Well, we are getting some sunshine for the morning, and then the clouds roll in for the afternoon. High of 21 degrees. It's 15 right now. Ariana Grande is

0: Mocha on Kiss.
1: ChatGPT has taken it way too far now, and I feel like a lot of people are going to fall for this, and I'm telling you right now, do not take part in the ChatGPT family tree research, because I feel like the information that they are asking from you is not going to be good for you in the long run. ChatGPT can find relatives. Here's what they say, okay?
2: Yeah.
1: Can find relatives you never knew existed. So they give you an example.

0: example of questions that you have to ask ChatGPT and then what ChatGPT will ask in return. And tell me this isn't even more information farming, okay? Mm-hmm. I want to build my full family tree, so ask me everything you need to know. My full name, where my family is from, every relative I can remember. ChatGPT will go through all of that. Now, based on my last name and where my family came from, tell me the origins of my family line and how far back you can trace it. ChatGPT does its thing. And then you have to say, using everything you know about me, go search public records, ancestry databases, and obituaries to find relatives connected to my family I don't already have. ChatGPT does the thing. Then you have to give another prompt that says, now build me the full visual family tree with everyone you found and how we're all connected. Do it in a single interactive HTML file.
1: Okay.
0: Tell me this isn't dangerous. Yeah, like more dangerous than the information that we're giving AI right now. Minus asking for your social security number, your social insurance number. No. This is giving way too much information, I feel. Don't you think? Please tell me you're not down with this, Ross.
1: No, I mean, no, I'm not down with it. But these things, family treeing has existed forever, right? Like, they're like, Ancestry.com does giant business because people love this stuff, right? All of the, a lot of those records are public records. You just got to go find them. That's the thing.
0: So I guess with this, right? You're just asking ChatGPT to do that work for you?
1: I think yes. However, if anybody has ever done any sort of ancestry work, the thing that I worry about with getting ChatGPT to do this is like you then find out you're related to Halle Berry, right? But you're not. Yeah. They get one name wrong.
2: That would be awful.
1: Right? Like fifth cousin, Shem.
2: Oh, well,
1: it's fine. Okay. It's fine. It's fine. Like,
0: I know, because AI, it's still... Like, they still give mistakes, right? They make mistakes all the time.
1: Huge.
0: But this is another way of it, like, because the thing with AI is that it just consistently learns. It learns, learns, learns, learns, learns.
1: But if it makes one mistake, it's going to work off that mistake.
0: Yes.
1: Forever. Uh-huh. And the thing is that somebody's going to look at that like Shem and go, oh, Halle Berry's my 1, 2, 3, 4, 5, 6, 7th cousin. That's amazing, right?
0: Slides into her DMs.
1: Yeah.
2: Eight, 9, 10, just to be safe.
1: Yeah, 8, 9, 10. Just to be safe. Just to be. Not only that, but just to be safe in the eyes of grandma, but also just to be safe in the eyes of God.
2: Yes, amen.
1: Okay.
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2: Happy Friday, baby! 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
3: Yes. Hey, Mocha.
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3: Are you ready?
2: Yeah.
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3: Manitoba and BC are done with the time change nonsense. Manitoba changed their clocks for the last time in the spring. Same thing with BC. So
2: that's a wrap?
3: That's a wrap. The BC, they made the shift to improve, they say, public health, reduce sleep disruptions, and give winter evenings an extra hour of daylight. Same thing with Manitoba. So they're all done with it. We'll see what happens.
2: We just got to wait for the East Coast, right?
3: Yeah, it's tough.
5: Like, can we be done with that? Jeez.
3: It's tough because we can't do it unless Quebec and New York do it.
2: Because I think Alberta and maybe Saskatchewan.
3: I'm not 100% sure.
5: I don't think they've done it yet.
3: No, they haven't. Connor Hellebuyck in Winnipeg not reporting to training camp. He asked for the trade, and the GM was out there yesterday talking to the press.
2: Mm-hmm.
3: And when he went to the GM and asked for the trade, it was quiet. They wanted to, I guess, keep it quiet. And Connor Hellebuyck has all sorts of no movement clauses and everything else. But there were stories that maybe there was some sort of side agreement saying, hey, listen, we know you're still contracted to 2031 or whatever it is. Mm. But we'll do our best to move you. And here is the Kevin Cheveldayoff's response to that.
6: Well, first of all, again, a contract is a contract in the National Hockey League, period. There are no side agreements. There's no general agreements. You know, the league doesn't, allow for that. So any, I guess the fact is any notion around that would not have any merit. That being said, we are a team that has been trying to be competitive. We've been trying to push things forward and try to win on a regular basis. And, again, when Connor came and asked, and requested, being traded, we kept it quiet. That was partly on his, request as well. And we tried to, make that work. And we've been trying to make that work ever since.
3: And we talked about this at the time, and that was right after Hellebuyck won the gold medal with the Olympics. The response from a lot of people in this country was just so terrible to the guys who played on Canadian teams who were on Team USA.
2: Mm-hmm.
3: And it came out during all of this yesterday that after the Olympics, the hate towards Connor Hellebuyck, his wife and his children was so bad in Winnipeg that police had to get involved.
6: So any of the specific things I can't speak to because I, obviously, what they endured, they shouldn't have had to.
2: Wow.
3: And then in Detroit, Dylan Larkin, who was their captain, he also is signed until 2031. He also requested an early trade.
2: No, he did not.
3: And he didn't report to training camp because of an upper body injury. But yesterday he met with reporters.
7: There's a lot there. I
2: come on.
7: A lot of personal stuff and that, to be honest with you, I'm going to try and be honest with you guys today. And I'm not ready to go there yet. I understand that there's answers that fans and people that care about this organization around the world, want to know. But I'm really not ready to go there. And it's maybe something that I may never be.
3: Cool. So maybe I'll never tell you why.
5: Yeah, wow. Like what?
3: Right?
5: I'm going to be honest,
3: but maybe I'll never tell you.
2: Then, upper body injury.
3: Then in Washington, D.C.,
2: no!
3: Alex Ovechkin gets in front of the press because Ovi was in a video that was a campaign video.

0: for Putin's political party in Russia, like in the actual video, not him playing hockey or anything. Like, here's one of our greats.
1: Yeah.
0: He's in a video standing next to Russia's foreign minister and chief propagandist, like in a studio environment kind of thing. So here's Alex Ovechkin.
2: I'm Russian. Soon as I'm done playing hockey, I'm gonna stay there. I'm gonna live there. My kids are gonna live there. Family. So I'm for peace and love, and I hope everything's gonna be okay. And my home is Russia. This is my second home. I have lots of friends. I grew up here as a person, and I love DC. It's how I say this is my second home. So I hope. Everything's going to be okay, and how is it? Peace and love for everybody.
0: I was in Russia years ago, and one of the people who were helping to take care of us and like get us around and everything else, they were really plugged in. And I remember we were at a bar, and I saw Pavel Bure at the bar. And the woman who I was with, I was like, can I go talk to him? I want to meet Pavel Bure. And she was like, no. And I was like, oh, why? And she's like, the men he's with are, I don't know how you say, very dangerous. Right? Oh. And I was like, okay, cool, no problem, right?
3: Like mobbed up.
0: And then it was explained. We had this whole conversation where she's like, I don't know if people in North America understand. She's like, when a Russian hockey player is playing in the NHL, it's not because they got real great, made it to the top of their game, and then just left Russia. She's like, every single Russian hockey player in the NHL is only playing there because they got permission. And if their family is still in Russia, like you pay, like these Russian hockey players, from what I understand, a lot of the money they make, like they have to go back and pay the people in Russia for the privilege of playing in North America. Right? Otherwise, your family's not safe, and it's always been that way.
4: Oh, straight mob. Right?
0: Like, yeah, like it's a privilege. Like you are expected then to do this kind of thing. Yeah. Ovi just happens to be really Russian. Yeah. Like he came here as a teenager, made all that money, got North America famous. And as soon as he's done hockey, he's going back to Russia. Like he's really Russian.
3: Yeah, because he has to.
0: Because he has to be. Quickly before we go, Bare Naked Ladies last night singing O Canada at the Bills game in their new stadium. And nobody can say the Bare Naked Ladies are not talented. So this kind of sounds like a mess here. They're extremely talented. So the only thing you can chalk this up to, Shem, is help me out here, is just creative choices, right?
1: Sure.
0: Is that fair to say?
1: I think that, yeah, their arrangement of it.
0: Okay.
1: Yeah,
0: okay. Here's BNL.

0: Oh, guys.
1: From far and wide, oh Canada, we stand on guard for thee.
2: Oh, what are you doing, bro?
3: Right? The end. Oh, wait for the end. Yeah.
0: Like, there's only one of them went off course.
3: Yeah.

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1: Home of Roz and Mocha.
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2: Well, Spider-Man Brand New Day is now at $936 million.
3: Like worldwide?
2: Yes.
3: God damn.
2: It has now taken the box office record away from Star Wars Force Awakens, which held that record for 10 years.
4: Wow.
3: As the what, number one movie?
2: As the biggest movie, yeah. Biggest blockbuster. Spider-Man Brand New Day did it in 47 days.
3: But what's the overall number one? It still has to be Avatar, is it not?
4: Or wasn't it Avengers?
3: Or maybe it's an Avengers movie. I don't know.
2: According to Variety, Spider-Man Brand New Day is now the highest earning film at the domestic box office.
3: Domestically. Yeah.
2: Having now earned $936.7 million after 47 days in theaters, it has beat Star Wars Force Awakens, which earned $936 million total.
3: Wow.
4: Mr. Roz, you're right. It's Avatar worldwide.
2: Because worldwide, Brand New Day is at $2.45 billion.
3: Oh my God.
2: Third highest grossing film.
3: That's worldwide. Crazy. And this is which number for Spider-Man?
2: This is the fourth.
3: The fourth.
2: Yeah, the fourth Spider-Man movie with Tom Holland.
3: God. Tom Holland has to be the most money-making actor now, right? Of all time?
4: I would think.
5: It was Sam Jackson for a while, right?
3: Yeah, it was Sam Jackson for a while, but it has to be Tom Holland now. It has to be.
2: I read something, I don't know if it's true, rumor, because I couldn't find any other news stories on it,
3: yeah,
2: that Tom Holland signed a 10-year contract with Marvel.
3: That wouldn't surprise me.
2: For more Spider-Man movies, but yeah, also features in other Marvel movies.
3: Yeah, of course. He has to be the most money-making.
5: It says that because of Spider-Man, Brand New Day, and The Odyssey, he's now the highest grossing lead actor of all time.
3: Of all time.
2: Oh, wow. My God, of all time?
3: Of all time.
2: That's insane.
3: Of all time.
2: So what are the chances that
3: it was Sam Jackson for a while.
5: For a while.
2: For like years on years.
3: Yeah, because he had Marvel and Star Wars.
2: So what are the chances that Doomsday, Avengers Doomsday that comes out in November or December, that movie breaks this record?
3: I don't know. I mean, it could. It could. It's great if it does.
2: They got that Endgame Encore dropping next week.
3: What's that?
2: In theaters?
3: What's that?
2: They're re-releasing Endgame in anticipation of Doomsday.
3: Oh, okay.
2: Because in timeline, this is some real nerd stuff.
3: Yeah.
2: Doomsday takes place like right after Endgame.
3: Oh, okay.
2: So they're re-releasing Endgame in theaters.
3: As a primer.
2: Yeah. And they've said that they've added more like extra scenes.
3: Oh.
2: To it. Maybe it's scenes that they filmed before that they just like recut and re-added.
3: Sure.
2: As a gift to fans. Right. So that's coming out next week.
3: Watch is just like 5 minutes of somebody sleeping, right? Well, you know what I mean? Like that's the extra scene.
5: I don't know if it's somebody
3: sleeping.
2: I don't know if it's a troll job. I don't know if it's a troll job, but somebody actually said that in extra scene minutes total, it's like a minute 47.
4: What?
3: Oh, for God's sake. So, yeah.
4: What?
3: Yeah, it's somebody else.
2: They could be trolling. I don't know.
3: Yeah, I'm sure there's a scene in Avengers where there's somebody drinking a coffee, and what they've added back in is just him pushing down the Keurig thing. Right? Like, that's the extra scene is the brew.
2: Caffeine.
3: That's what they've added.
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2: All right, we'll do the DM deep dive in the next couple of minutes.
3: Chloe, what do we got coming up today?
4: We'll chat about Dancing with the Stars disasters, bizarre gym habits, and an interesting lighting dilemma.
1: It's Roz and Mocha.
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0: Roz and Locus DM Deep Dive. You wouldn't say that to your mama. So why us?
1: Here we go. Time for the DM Deep Dive. Yes, these are the DMs that you are actually sending in to us that we then get to talk about on our show.
2: Chloe, what do we got in the DMs today?
3: Okay, Sadie says, if you were all on Dancing with the Stars, who would be the best or the worst?
2: Oh.
3: Let's exclude Chloe because I know she's a dance background.
1: Yeah.
2: True, but they sort of break their rules on that show and they have professional dancers on there, which I don't agree with. I think if you've received a paycheck to dance, it should exclude you. That's a music video, that's a play, that is even a pop star, right? If you've received a check to dance, a cheerleader, all that stuff, I think you should be excluded from Dancing with the Stars. Yeah. That's just me personally.
1: All right.
2: It's not as fun.
1: What are we ranking from best to worst? So Chloe's not included?
3: But you can include me if you want.
1: I think we have to because there may be some dances that they throw at you that like you just don't know and you have to come up with a routine all by yourself.
2: Right. Sure.
1: Can you crunk? Or with your
3: crunk? No.
2: You can't? No?
3: No.
4: I still think she's the best of all of us.
3: I haven't done ballroom, but I feel like I could.
1: Okay. Yeah. Run through the resume again. What kind of dance you do?
3: I do ballet, jazz, lyrical, hip-hop.
2: Hip-hop?
3: Yeah.
1: You didn't mention crump.
2: Mm-hmm.
3: No, I don't crump, guys. Mm-hmm.
1: Okay, so...
2: It's too bad.
1: So I guess it would be Chloe the best.
4: Yep.
1: Then me, then Shem.
3: Then
4: Maury. All right.
3: Don't know because I feel like this would all be terrible at dancing.
4: No.
2: That's a tough one. Because I'm going to tell you why I think that I'm very low on the list.

0: I have a really, really difficult time with choreography. I always have. Anytime I've had to do anything where somebody is like, all of you guys are going to get together and do the same thing, I have a very difficult time with choreography. Some people can pick up choreography quickly.
1: Yeah.
0: Right? You?
1: Yeah.
0: Yeah, okay.
1: Of course.
0: Some people can pick up choreography quickly. I have a very difficult time with choreography. It's just, it doesn't work for
2: me. I think I'm second. A far distant second from Chloe.
0: Yeah.
2: But I think I'm second.
3: Yeah. Yeah. Yeah,
1: really?
2: I think I'm down. I think Maury's last.
0: Yeah.
1: I've seen you dance, bro.
2: No, brother. I put it down. But again, far second.
1: The cha-cha slide does not count.
2: Okay, whatever.
0: You guys should have a dance battle.
2: I agree.
3: Wait, yeah, Let's do it.
1: What, Shem and Chloe?
0: No.
2: You and Shem.
3: Yeah, yeah. Lotion Bros.
1: Well, so
3: yeah.
1: I'm busy. Yeah. Next DM, please.
2: I'm busy.
0: Yeah.
3: Rob DMs, what's the weirdest thing you've ever seen someone do at the gym?
1: I don't have an answer.
3: Really? I have so many.
1: Okay, go.
3: I mean, the grunting. I've seen like people running and jumping and skipping and dancing. Like I've seen all sorts of stuff at the gym.
0: You ever seen somebody shaving?
1: Oh my God, no. Yeah.
0: Have you ever seen somebody blow drying at the gym?
3: No. That's the change room though. That's different.
0: Yeah, it's still the gym.
1: Wait, yeah. But Chloe, you say like skipping and running and jumping. Yes. Like
0: that's
1: is that
0: kind of normal stuff? That's working
1: part
0: out.
1: Of like
3: no,
1: the,
3: like they were literally like. It's a public gym. People are trying to work out, and this guy is full on doing a dance routine and jumping on the benches. Like that's not normal.
1: Oh, okay. Was he like filming it for like TikTok or something?
3: No.
1: Oh,
3: he's just off his
1: rocker. A great mood.
3: Mm-hmm. Yeah,
1: Shem?
2: But I would have had to go to the gym. So no,
0: he's never. Have you ever been to a gym?
2: Yeah, I mean yes. Oh, okay. Not in layers.
0: Oh, okay, cool.
1: All right, time for one more DM, please, Chloe.
3: Okay, Kwame says, would you rather live in complete darkness all the time or with fluorescent hospital lighting all the time?
0: Complete darkness.
3: Seems really tough.
1: All the time though?
0: Like are we talking pitch black?
3: Yeah. Like
0: pitch black.
1: No, it can't be pitch black.
3: Like
1: it's gotta be like nighttime.
3: You can see shapes.
1: Shapes, that's it?
0: No. Why don't we say this? Okay. Because I can still have a television, right?
1: Yeah.
0: Okay.
1: Yeah.
0: Why don't we say this? Living in a house where the only source of lights that you have in the house are office fluorescents.
1: Yeah.
0: Or you live in a house where all your things work. The stove works. Everything works. But you have no light. So during the day, maybe you can window everything else. You're fine. But as soon as nighttime comes around, there's zero light. You have no access.
1: But the question says complete darkness all the time.
0: But that would be complete darkness, though, right?
1: So, like, even when it's supposed to be day, it's still.
3: I was trying to. Well, yeah,
0: because we're not going to live in a sealed box, right? Like, you still have to live in your home. So either let's just say you're
1: like, do street lights exist? So is it just basically like if it's nighttime all the time or fluorescent lighting?
0: No, it's just let's just say it's whenever you need a light. Your options are no lights. Or you need a light and it's
1: okay. If
0: blasting
1: I have
0: fluorescent
1: access
0: lights.
1: To some sort of a light in my life,
0: it's only fluorescence.
1: Then I'm going to say darkness because then I get the glow of the television or lights over my stove.
0: But no light in the bathroom in the morning when you're taking a shower.
1: Ah, our fluorescence.
3: Oh,
1: then.
3: Yeah.
0: Right when you're getting ready.
1: Yeah, fluorescence.
0: And in the winter. Too, right? Like it gets dark early in the winter.
3: Yeah, I have to go fluorescence.
1: Okay, fluorescence.
0: So you got to go down to the basement for something.
1: I'm going to deal with the headaches.
0: It's pitch black.
1: Yeah, yeah. No, I'm dealing with the headaches. Fluorescence.
0: You are, huh?
1: Yeah. You?
0: Yeah, I'm doing pitch black.
1: Really?
0: I could not live under fluorescence.
2: Oh.
1: Yeah. Jim?
2: No, but fluorescence for sure. Yeah. I'll just squint if it starts to bother me.
0: Yeah.
2: You know what I mean?
0: Look like you like fluorescence.
2: Wait, what is that? What's that supposed to be?
0: I don't know.
3: Do you have them, Shem?
0: I don't know. I don't know what that's supposed to mean, but it just seems so accurate.
2: I look like a bright light?
0: No. Oh. I mean, yes.
2: I mean, damn, man.
1: Thank you, everyone, for your DMs. Keep them coming in so we can talk about them on the show.

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1: Text 925-555.
0: Kiss 925.
2: Manny, what up? It's your boyfriend's Roz and Mocha.
3: Aw, my boyfriends. I'm so happy to talk to you guys. How are you?
2: We are doing great. Everyone's here, by the way. Shem, Dammit, Maury, Chloe. Everyone say hi to Manny.
4: Hey.
3: Hi. Guys, how are you?
2: What's going on with you today?
3: Not much. Yesterday was my birthday, and I just shouted out a message to you guys because you make my day better, and it's so nice to start with you. Oh. I've been listening since the very beginning. I've been listening since 2009.
2: Oof. Oh, wow. Yeah. Incredible. How old were you? First of all, happy belated birthday. How old were you when you started listening 17 years ago?
3: I can't do that math, but I'm exactly the same age as Roz.
2: Almost 52.
3: Yeah, so there you go.
2: Okay, so how has life been treating you the past 17 years that we've got to spend all this time together?
3: Well, I got married the same year, so it's really easy to follow your anniversary because it's mine.
2: Oh, congratulations.
3: So that helps.
2: Okay.
3: I just really appreciate you guys. It's awesome what you do, and I feel so connected to you guys because of so many reasons. My family had a home in Limehouse, which is just down the road from Acton, so I get Roz.
2: Oh, Roz's hometown of Acton, Ontario. Okay.
3: Uh-huh. And my dad was from Trinidad, and his name is Vern. So,
2: oh, wow. Yeah. Like my Guyanese dad, Vern. Yo, was your dad an accountant too?
3: No.
2: Oh, okay.
3: He owned a flooring business, actually.
2: Oh, okay.
3: Yeah, so.

0: it was just great watching you guys, like, you know, get families and married and all the things, and just, you know, be there with you, and you make every day a little bit better. So I appreciate what you do in this world, and just wanted to say hi.
1: That's great.
2: Aw, you're the best, Manny. Thank you. Roz, let me ask you this question, because somebody asked me this the other day, because we were talking about the anniversary of the show.
1: Yes.
2: 17 years, the same length of time that Manny's been listening.
1: Mm-hmm.
2: When we started this show, did you have, like, in your mind, I'm going to try this for X amount of years? Or did you have in your mind, I think the show is going to last so long?
1: No, I had it in my mind exactly how long I would do it for.
2: Care to share?
1: No.
2: Oh. Gee, thanks. Are we past that point? Are we getting there? Are we?
1: Oh, no. Are we past that point? No, I wouldn't be here if we were past that point.
2: No, well, I mean, it would have been nice if you said, yeah, we're past that point, but because I'm having so much fun with you guys.
1: Yeah, you're right. I could have spun that into a real. I could have spun that into a real positive,
0: man.
1: Huh? No. And it wasn't based on. But you have to understand too, right? Like when I thought that in my head, it's when I was working two jobs.
2: So it was
1: a lot of that was based on what I thought I could physically handle.
2: Sure, because at that time you were still doing ET Canada.
1: Yes. Okay. Yeah, and my kid was young. Like you just get like you know what I mean. Like you're sort of messed up. So yeah, you have a number in your head of how long you can think you can do something for. But no, we have not hit that number yet.
2: Are we like close?
1: No, we're not.
2: Okay.
3: Yay!
1: I mean, we're closer than we were last year.
2: Aww. Like much closer? Manny, it was great talking to you. Thank you so much for your dedication to the Roz and Mocha Show for 17 years. It's great to have you on the show. It's great to have you as a flaming Romo and get to know each other and spend so much time together every single day. I will leave with this question, though. You know I got to ask. Between Roz Zamoka, who is your favorite?
0: Well, it's Caillou's dad, Roz.
1: Jesus.
2: Wow, you listen. Stop. I love it.
1: Stop.
2: Love you, Manny.
0: Love you guys.
2: Bye.
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0: That's right. We continue with our TIFF coverage. David Mori and Chloe each on separate red carpets covering some of the movies being featured. Before we get to Chloe's interview with Carrie Ann Moss, who completely flips the script on Chloe.
2: Oh.
3: Yep.
0: Don't say anything, Chloe.
3: Nope.
0: But you're going to want to hear what happened between Carrie Ann Moss and Chloe. Because it is something that I have never heard happen on a red carpet anywhere.
2: No. Oh, no. So
0: we kick things off with Dammit Maury talking to Antonio Banderas.
2: Oh, yeah?
0: Who one of my uncles calls Antonio Banderas. I'm like, no, it's not. That's Banderas.
4: That's perfect.
2: He's puss, right?
3: Yeah.
0: Yes. Yeah. Antonio Banderas. He's in a comedy with Forrest Whitaker called Up Against It. Here's David Mori.
5: Antonio Banderas, you're like a fine wine. You just get better with age. Man, you're gorgeous.
6: Thank you. Oh, wow. Thank you, man.
5: So let me ask you this. After all these years creating iconic characters, what still excites you about acting? What keeps bringing you back?
6: I don't think there is anything that dies from the engine that made me, the inside engine that it made me to be an actor. In fact, I am filled with projects and ideas, more dedicated to theater lately, though I get out of my hometown, which I have the theater over there, just to do some jobs like this one, things that I get interested. But I think it's very alive, the flame that made me to be what I am.
5: Last question for you. When you travel all around the world, do you use the hotel shampoo or bring your own?
6: I use the hotel shampoo.
5: Oh, that's great. Okay.
0: Yeah, like,
2: no,
0: well,
2: I never
0: there.
2: Thought that with Antonio Banderas. I showed my kid Desperado for the first time a couple months ago.
0: And?
2: Oh, she loved it.
0: Yeah?
2: Oh great loved movie. It. Yeah.
0: So now we go to another red carpet where Chloe is speaking to Carrie Ann Moss for a new television show she's in called Yaga.
2: She was Trinity from The Matrix for
3: yes.
2: anybody
3: Correct.
2: Who's wondering. Yes. Yeah.
0: And Chloe doesn't even get to ask her question.
2: Oh, no.
0: Because this happens.
7: Hi, Carrie Ann. It's so nice to meet you. You look stunning, Chloe.
8: Hi, Chloe. You look stunning.
7: Thank you so much.
8: How are you?
7: I'm really good. Thank you.
8: And where are you from here?
7: We are from the Roz and Mocha Show.
8: Okay. Is that a radio show?
7: It's a radio show.
8: So you're a radio star?
7: Yeah.
8: I love it. How did you become a radio star?
7: Okay. Well, I actually was working in news radio like 2 years ago, right fresh out of school. And I knew I wanted to do like pop culture, entertainment, stuff like that.
8: Yeah.
7: And then I applied, got in, and
8: oh my gosh,
7: it was just coincidence.
8: And so radio now is probably more like podcasting. It's not like it was when I was a kid.
7: Oh, yeah.
8: Where the radio, do you know that I won tickets to Sean Caskey? You won't even know who that is. On the radio. Like, on the radio, it used to be call in, and you'll get this, you'll get tickets, and I won.
7: Oh, my
8: radio.
7: God.
8: Yeah.
7: So she's a deep love for radio.
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7: It was nice to always meeting you.
0: So the publicist comes over.
7: Yes.
0: They're like, okay, we have to move on. So Chloe, standing there, she had a paper full of questions to ask Carrie Ann Moss and didn't even get to.
7: I was so caught off guard.
0: Because Carrie Ann was just like over the moon that Chloe was from a radio station. Yes. I just wanted to talk to her about that.
2: And Carrie Ann Moss, who I've talked to her a million times, she is one of the loveliest.
0: She sounds like
2: so
0: it.
2: She is unbelievably
0: like,
2: lovely.
0: None of this came off as being fake.
7: No.
0: Right? At no. all. Like, she wasn't, like, playing it up. Like, she was genuinely wanting to have this conversation with you.
2: She is a dynamite woman.
0: Oh, that was great. Great job.
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0: Roz and Mocha's Hell of a Story.
1: Hi.
2: How are you?
3: Jay?
1: Hey.
2: Welcome to the Roz and Mocha Show. Welcome to Roz and Mocha's Hell of a Story. Jay, when and where does your Hell of a Story take place?
1: So this takes place in Harlem, because that's where I was when this happened. It was about 2015. I was between like the ages of 7 and 9.
2: And so what was going on in Harlem when you were 7 and 9?
1: We came out there for a funeral for my grandmother.
2: Yeah.
1: We went to my grandmother that passed away's apartment. That's when everything like went left. That's when all the creepy stuff started happening. Ooh. That I'm about to tell you guys.
2: Okay,
3: oh, like
2: so,
3: what?
2: So
3: go
2: what,
3: ahead.
2: So what happened?
1: So when I was over at my grandma's house, you know how like family get-togethers are. Everybody was just chilling, drinking, eating, playing music. Mm-hmm. We was all sharing like moments that we loved about my grandma. But I also noticed that a lot of my family members had questions about like what they didn't really understand she would do or say or why she would act a certain way.
2: Mm-hmm.
1: And in the midst of us talking about the pros and the cons of my grandma, so my grandma had one phone in the living room, a house phone that was connected to another phone in her bedroom. And you can see her bedroom from the living room. So if somebody was to go in there, you would see. But like I said, everybody was in the living room. In the midst of somebody sharing their moment with my grandma, we received a phone call on the living room phone.

0: And everybody instantly just stops talking. Everybody's like, should we answer? Should we not answer? Most of my family members didn't want to answer, especially my dad, because my dad is not really into the spiritual realm and supernatural things. Like, he doesn't really find that something you should play with.
1: Why did you automatically think that when the phone rang, why did you automatically think that it was from the other side?
0: Mm. Yeah, because also the phone that my grandma had, you can see like the number of the phone on the living room phone. So it was her room phone calling the living room phone.
1: Oh, it was. Oh, okay. Hold on here. Okay. So you guys are all in the living room.
0: Her caller ID. Yeah.
1: And then you see on the living room phone that the caller ID says that it's the phone from the bedroom calling.
0: Yes.
2: Oh my God. Jade, please tell me somebody picked up the phone.
0: Yep. At first we let the phone ring, but me and my mom are like the two of the family that love stuff like this. So we're like, answer the phone. We tell my Aunt Alice to answer the phone. And when she answers it, she puts it on speaker and she leaves the phone in the middle of the dining room table. Well, not the dining room, the living room table.
2: Yeah, yeah. And what'd you hear?
0: Everybody's just quietly listening.
3: Yeah.
0: Literally, all you could hear was air. Like, you didn't hear footsteps in the back. You didn't hear movement. You didn't hear any sense of life, basically. You just heard air, like if we was on the phone with like the spiritual realm. That's what I call it, because literally it was creepy. And we was on the phone for about 60 seconds, basically a minute. And then that phone hung up on its own because nobody touched the phone that was on the table.
1: But when you guys answered the phone, did anybody run into the bedroom?
0: Yes, we actually did end up, after the phone hung up, we went into her bedroom and nobody was in that room. And she called another time after that, but the second time we didn't answer.
2: Oh, hold on. The same night? The same phone from the bedroom called the phone in the living room?
0: Yes, it was the same night.
1: And nobody answered?
0: Yeah, no. The second time nobody answered, because everybody was pretty spooked out by it the first time, being that nobody was in the room. And like I said, her room is close to the living room. You didn't see nobody walk in there. And when we answered, we didn't hear nothing. So we was like, we don't really know if we should answer a second time.
2: So, Jay, the assumption is then from everybody there, or most people, or especially you and your mom, is that y'all were talking about grandma and her spirit, let's just say, called from the bedroom into the living room to signal to everyone, I know you're talking about me.
0: Yes, and she was basically on some, like, stop talking about me because I'm still here.
2: Wow.
0: Yeah, because everybody was just making jokes. They was laughing. They was talking good about her, bad about her. I took that as grandma saying stop talking about her in her house.
1: Bad about her in her house on the day of her funeral. That's a wild family. Jay, so you are obviously a believer in all of this. Have you had any sort of contact with your dead grandmother since then, or no?
0: To be honest, once in a blue, because she loved like baby powder. She used to like put it on her body. That's one thing I still smell here and there. Like if I'm going through something in my life to where I'm really, really stressed out, I'll suddenly just smell baby powder. And I feel like that's her, like, letting me know that she's still in my life.
1: Gotcha. Gotcha. Wow. Okay, Jay, thank you so much. That was a hell of a story. You were at the funeral for your grandmother back in her apartment the day of the funeral. And then the phone in the living room rang. This is years ago. And the caller ID came up on the phone. And it was the phone from her bedroom that was calling. And then you answered the phone and there was nobody there. But you suspect that it was, in fact, your grandmother, because everybody was standing around in her living room talking about her, both good and bad.
2: Damn.
0: Yeah.
1: Okay, thank you, Jay.
2: Have a great weekend.
0: Thank you, you too.
4: 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Have a story to tell? 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

0: Your husband is coming.
1: Where is my husband? That is Ray. Kiss 92.5. Because here's the best throwback, baby. It is 7:40, 15 degrees right now, getting up to a high of 21. Woo! We're going to have a good time, y'all.
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1: Yo, DJ Climax just walked into the room, got the whole place smelling like Paco Rabanne. This guy's on a next level today. Ready to turn up Roz and Mocha Mix. 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
4: You have to know that it's such a loving environment around here that every single person, from any producer who's ever worked on the show, anybody, everybody who walks into this room while the show is happening gets a shot in the nuts. It's never not happened. It's never not happened.
5: The fact.
4: Everybody does.
5: That's why I stay here.
4: Everybody gets a shot in the nuts. Hey, Mocha.
1: Yo,
4: are you ready?
1: Yeah, man.
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4: Tom Cruise is actually doing a lot of press. He's not saying much. I watched that GQ interview that he did where he's a master at just not saying anything. He's very charismatic and he talks a lot, but he doesn't really say anything. You don't really learn anything. But he was on Jimmy Fallon because the big story was that he was at that football game sitting with Taylor Swift, where you had Tom Cruise and Taylor Swift together in a box. And it's like, what were they talking about?
8: Money.
9: Now, when the biggest movie star in the world is sitting next to the biggest artist in the world, what do you talk about?
10: She was schooling me on football.
9: For real?
10: For real.
9: Yeah,
10: like,
9: right.
10: She was bringing the football. First of all, she's a genius. I've been following her since she was a kid.
9: Yeah, she is a genius.
10: Everybody there, all their friends, they're a beautiful couple. You know, and magical in their own right, and everybody there in that booth. I haven't been to a football game since pre-COVID.

0: COVID, you know, where I was working and everything.
1: Yeah.
0: So to get to hang out there and have that moment, it was a lot.
1: But she knows her stuff.
0: Oh, she knows her stuff. She's like, this is like, I was like, okay.
1: Because she told me that she was like, I don't, she didn't know much about football.
0: She knew nothing about football when she met Travis. It was like, he's like, what was it like playing against your brother, like tackling each other? I think I told Travis, he was like, very patient. She said, you know, he's so patient, kind of said, I'm sure he was.
2: His new movie, Digger, by the way, I've never been more careful saying the name of any movie in my entire life.
3: Side at you for a second.
2: The trailer looks incredible, but I was watching this guy break down the trailer, and he brought up a great point about it, which is if you watch the trailer for Digger, because it looks crazy good, but they don't really say much in the trailer, and this guy's theory is that it's actually a musical.
4: Oh, it better not be. I sure hope it's not.
2: So rewatch the trailer and the way that some of the scenes are choreographed. And because they've done this before with movies that where they didn't say it was a musical. And then it turned out that it was a musical.
4: It better not be.
2: So that's that's my thing, too, is that it better not be a musical. But anyway.
4: And the movie is called?
2: Digger. Right. Digger. Hey, stop it.
4: That's the word you have to say.
2: Yes,
4: the hard
2: you
4: ER.
2: Do. Yes.
3: Yeah, please.
2: Two new documentaries that are coming out. One is the Mike Tyson documentary on Netflix, which drops October 13th. This is sort of a full comprehensive look at what made Iron Mike, Iron Mike.
4: I'm so hyped for this.
5: I lived like a rat in the street all my life. And the next thing you know, I'm the biggest in the world.
6: All my life, I've been thinking in terms of developing a fighter who is perfect.
5: Can you imagine being a high school dropout, 20 years old, and you're the champ of the world?
7: Truly a tried and tested gladiator, the best fighter I ever seen.
8: He felt he was immortal. He felt he was a god.
9: I don't trust anybody in general. I don't like people to know me at all.
10: The things that he's gone through, most people would have just been dead.
5: You know, this is the dark side of me. That's just who I became. Addicted to chaos.
11: Why?
5: Because it was. Why? I don't know. You're making this difficult for me now.
3: So good.
10: Wow.
2: So good. But hey, listen, he was a young kid and he was a broken kid and he had one person in his life who was looking out for him and then that guy died. And then he fell into the hands of people who turned him into a monster. They built a Frankenstein out of this kid. And he became sort of a lethal, abusive, awful person who was designed for one thing and one thing only. And that was just to inflict pain on everything.
4: And earn millions of dollars for everybody else.
2: For everybody else. Yeah. And then when you see Tyson in his older life, it's not that you could fully forgive the things that he did and did time for, because I don't think even he's asking for that. But you sort of see the understanding of what they did to him to get that point.
4: 12 years or I don't even know how long ago.
2: Yeah.
4: The ESPN did a documentary.
2: Yeah. There have been a few.
4: Yeah.
2: Yeah, they're good.
4: That one was like pretty eye-opening for me because I thought I knew Tyson.
2: Yeah.
4: I'm excited for this Netflix one, though.
2: Chloe, do you know who Richard Gere is?
12: No.
2: Richard Gere was the guy from Pretty Woman. The rich guy in Pretty Woman.
12: Okay.
2: Yeah. He was in American Gigolo years ago. Officer and a Gentleman, I believe it was. He's an old-time movie star, yeah. Right? So you don't know the Richard Gere rumor then?
12: No.
2: Okay, so in the 80s, there was a... Do you know the Richard Gere rumor?
4: No.
2: You don't know the Richard Gere rumor at all?
4: No.
2: So before social media and everything else, there was a rumor about Richard Gere that at the height of his fame, he had to go to the emergency room because he had a gerbil in his bum.
4: What?
2: Right? And,
4: what?
2: And that rumor went global, and it was a rumor for years. It was this story that Richard Gere put a gerbil in his bum. For some sort of, I don't know, kicks, right? And then he had to go and get it removed. That was every single person on earth knew this rumor. So now the Hollywood Reporter has actually done a full docuseries.
4: No, they haven't.
2: On the Richard Gere gerbil in the bum story.
4: What?
13: Richard Gere. In the 1980s, he was one of Hollywood's biggest sex symbols.

0: Then came a rumor so outrageous, so bizarre, it followed him for decades.
1: Has anybody heard this shit about Richard Gere?
2: I heard about, like, duct tape.
3: A rodent, a cardboard tube in somebody's butt.
4: What? I've heard that story a million times, and I have no idea where it came from.
0: A gerbil, a hospital, a Hollywood scandal.
5: No internet. The rumor made it all the way across the country.
6: She points to her husband, and she said, he was the ER doc who took care of it.
0: Where did it come from? Is there any chance it's true?
7: Apparently it was started by quite a famous actor that I can't name.
0: Gerbil. The rumor you know, the story you don't.
8: Hold on a second. They had to do a four-part...

0: cold, as we've been doing all week. And today is the last day that we are going to tell you.
1: Is it?
0: Yeah, whether you are hot or cold with every gameplay right up until 6 p.m. So hopefully someone knows what that sound is and will win all this cash that we got available. Okay? 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
1: Katya, hello. It's Ron Zamoka. How are you?
2: Good. How are you?
1: Amazing. We're going to get straight to the business because millions of people are listening right now.
2: Yeah.
1: Because they all want to know if they have a chance at this money. Like what you have a chance with right now. $24,200. If you know what that sound is, if you are incorrect, of course, we will tell you whether you are hot or cold. Have you been keeping track of other guesses given so far?
2: Yeah, like kind of. I've been trying to listen, but with work, it's a little hard.
1: Yeah. I hear you.
3: Okay, Katya, you want to hear that sound one more time?
2: Yes, please.
3: Okay. There you go.
1: And again. There you go.
3: Katya, what do you think that sound is?
2: Okay, so I think it's when you take, I hope nobody said this, when you take the metal grate off of the stove to like clean it or something, and then putting it back on the stove and it like clicking into place.
3: Okay. Katya, with the official guess of replacing the metal grate back onto a stove after cleaning it, Katya, you are... Katya, you're actually the third person to say that.
2: Shemi,
3: hot, cold,
4: so,
3: warm.
4: So because of that, cold. We're getting colder.
3: Yeah, we're getting colder.
4: Yeah,
3: we're getting colder. We're getting colder.
1: Okay, thank you, Katya.
2: Okay, thanks so much, guys.
1: All right. Bye. Take care. Bye-bye. Bye. All right, another gameplay coming up right before we kick off the Roz and Mocha Mix next.
0: We get it. 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
21: 15 degrees right now, getting up to a high of 21. Going to be cloudy this afternoon. Charlotte Carden, The Way We Touch. Kiss.

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1: What's that sound?
2: 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It's probably like a tank of gas right now.
3: Yeah.
2: You could pay for. I don't know, 24 grand. That's a lot, man. Like, well, we're getting close to that ceiling of 25,000.
3: We are very close.
2: But even still, 24,300 bucks is what we have to give away. 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He's here. He's ready to go. Bunch of remixes ready to amp up your Friday morning, help take you into the weekend. But listen, 24,300 bucks could be yours. We have hourly game plays. This is, of course, if we don't get a winner right now, right up until 6 p.m. And very important to note that this entire week we've been telling you whether you've been hot or cold with your answers. And that will end as of 6 p.m. All right? So we're only doing
3: like
2: hot and cold for the rest of today. And then that's it. Hey, it's Roz and Mocha. What's your name?
4: It's Alvin.
2: Alvin?
4: Yes.
2: How are you, man?
4: Good, how are you?
5: Good.
2: All right, man. Here we go. The KISS $25,000 sound. That's the sound. I don't know if you've been keeping track of the guesses or not and the hot and cold, but you have a shot at winning $24,300 right now, Alvin. What would you do with that money if you get this right?
4: First thing first, vacation, man.
2: Yeah. Heck yeah, baby.
3: Smart. All right. Alvin, you want to hear that sound again one more time?
4: If you don't mind, please. That'd be awesome.
3: No problem.
2: Yeah. I know, because everyone says it sounds different when you listen through the phone versus on the radio. So here you go. I'll play it again. And you know what? Because it's Friday, one more time. There you go, Holmes.
3: All right, Alvin, what do you think that sound is?
4: Putting a pot on the stove.
3: Alvin, with the official guess of putting a pot on the stove, Alvin, you are... second person to say that. Was that, Shem? Where were we on the hot, cold, warm, cool stage with putting a pot on the stove?
6: I would say we're getting colder.
3: Oh, we're getting colder.
2: Oh, we are.
3: Oh. Okay.
2: Interesting.
3: All right.
2: There you go, Alvin. I don't know if that helps you, but.
4: All right. Thank you guys so much.
2: Have a all wicked right. weekend, dude.
4: You too.
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1: Hear a knock on the door and the night begins. 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

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We are vibing. We are having a

0: guys for being absolute rock stars when it comes to helping their clients. You're the best. That comes to us from Jamie. Candace said, shout out to my family, Tyler, Jolene, George, and my mama in heaven. Thank you, Roz, Mocha, DJ Climax, for getting this Friday going after a very trying couple of weeks. You always know how to make my day. I want to wish my wife, Trish, a happy 12th wedding anniversary and a wonderful 17 years together.
1: Wow.
0: Roz and Mocha would like to shout out to my daughter, Samaya. It's her back to school week, and she's in grade 5. Love, Mom. Shout out to my daughter, V, who started competitive dance training this morning. She is sore AF. You got this. Leads on one. Hey, my name is Jackson. I want to shout out my mom and my class 7HP. Climax, you are wild for this mix. Kids don't want to get out of the car for school. We're just out here jamming. That comes to us from Lauren, who also says, happy Friday. Let's get to the phones real quick. Anytime you're ready, go ahead.
2: Hi, this is Vicky calling in. Hello, Vicky. I just want to give a shout out to my man, Salvatore. You are so hardworking, and we love you so much. Can't wait for you to be a daddy. Just 11 more weeks.
3: Happy 9th birthday to Antonio. Wishing you lots of love, blessings, and all that your heart desires from your Auntie Lights, Uncle Corey, your mom, your dad, your grandma, grandpa, Paya, and Angel. Many blessings to you.
4: Hey, this is Eric. 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
6: 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Just want to give a shout out to my husband, Steven, on his birthday weekend. Love you, baby. Hope you have a great weekend. It's Friday. Love you guys.
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It's called For You. Elephant Man's on the record. It's a big, big record. Taking that classic, anything for you, I would do.

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1: Yep.
0: I'm sure we could do something, okay? 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
1: We got options.
0: Not too many options.
1: No.
0: Because they're filling up.
1: But
0: the dates are filling. So I have my headphones on. I was dancing in here. I was jamming out. And then I heard, I don't know what was going on in between Chloe and Shem just now, but it sounded ridiculous. And then we had to go on the radio. What was happening? Can you explain, please, so I can be in on the joke?
2: Yeah, Chloe asked me a question. You want to ask? Want to see what you asked me?
3: Well, I was like, what is it, Big Tune?
2: Yeah, I was like, yo, Climax is playing Big Tunes right now. She's like, what's a Big Tune? And I asked her, Chloe, well, what do you think a Big Tune is?
3: So, and I thought it was like Big Boy.
0: A big boy?
1: Yeah.
3: Big Boy.
1: Yeah.
3: Big Tune.
1: Yeah.
0: Like somebody named Tune? And that
1: no.
0: Like a tune is just a big boy. Oh.
3: That's what I thought.
1: Yeah. I have to translate white for these guys, Chloe. I get all the time. So difficult.
4: Yes, what is?
1: So difficult.
3: Because what does it mean?
2: Big Boy. You nailed it.
1: Yeah. Yeah.
2: First try.
1: Yeah. Nailing big tunes.
2: Yeah. Big Boy.
0: So when you're out this weekend with your friends,
3: mm-hmm.
0: you're at the bar or whatever, mm-hmm. and you see like a big dude.
3: I'm going to go, just, Big Tune.
0: Yeah. Not like that, though.
3: Oh, okay.
0: Yeah, Big Tune.
3: Mm-hmm. Big Tune.
0: Yeah. Again?
1: Yeah.
3: Big Tune.
0: There you go.
1: Yeah. Could it be anything else, do you think?
3: Well, I think Shem kind of gave it away. I think that you were saying it was like tunes.
0: Huh?
2: Really?
3: Like, I thought, I don't know.
2: No.
0: I think you should go out this weekend and just call them big dudes, big tunes all weekend.
2: Yeah.
3: Okay.
2: Yeah.
1: But is it now, here's the thing. Could it be like, because I know you said big boy, but like, could you be more specific with that?
3: How specific? Like, what,
1: like,
3: do you mean?
1: Like when you say big boy.
3: Like a big boy.
1: Like big, like a wide guy.
3: Like a wide guy.
1: Right.
3: Like a football player.
1: Okay.
2: And to be clear, you said wide, not white, right?
1: Wide.
3: Wide.
1: Gotcha. Wide. Like gotcha. A wide man.
3: A wide man.
1: Right.
3: A big boy. Or like just like your personality. You're a big boy.
1: Right. Yes. Ooh. Wide, not long. There's a difference.
0: Wow.
1: Big tune.
0: Thank you, DJ Climax.
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0: 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And we will put you on the radio to tell us what that is. If you're right, you'll win $24,400. If you're wrong, we will tell you whether you're hot or cold. And we've been doing this all week, and this is it.

0: today's the last day that we are giving you hot and cold.
1: Right.
0: Okay?
1: Right.
0: Today's the last day. So after the 6 p.m. gameplay with Sam, the last time she's going to say whether you're hot or cold. And then we got weekend gameplays noon till 4. Mm. And then if it still isn't one, by the time we're back on Monday, hourly gameplay starting at 8 a.m. But today's the last day that you're going to get hot or cold as an option, okay? But that's the sound. I can play it, like, enough times.
1: Mm-hmm.
0: Hopefully it helps. But from every single person we've ever had on the phone, they always say it sounds different on the radio than when you're on the phone.
1: That's very different.
0: I don't know if this helps, playing it this many times. But we would love to give away all this money, $24,400, right now. Hey, it's Ron Zamoka. What's your name?
2: Sarah.
0: How are you, girl?
2: I'm good. How are you?
0: Good. What are you up to?
2: Working.
1: Hey, Sarah, are you an RA or are you an RAH?
2: RAH, the old-fashioned.
1: Oh, wow. Gotcha.
0: Okay, Sarah.
2: Yeah.
0: With an AH. $24,000. Sorry, $24,400 to give away. What would you do with that money if you won?
2: Well, my husband needs a new truck, so
1: Daddy needs a truck.
2: He does.
1: There we go, Sarah.
0: All right, here we go. That's the sound. What do you think it is?
2: Oh, God, it sounds so different.
1: I know. Sarah, what do you think that is, love?
2: I think it is putting a wooden spoon in a pot.
1: Okay. Sarah, with the official guess of putting a wooden spoon in a pot. Sarah, you are...
2: Thank you.
1: I think one other person had said that before you, Sarah. Shem, was that a hot, cold, warm, cool?
0: Warm. Thank you, Sarah.
2: Thank you.
0: Feel free to try again, okay?
2: Absolutely. Have a good day.
0: You too. Right. Bye.
1: All right.
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1: Hi.
2: How are you?
3: Jay?
1: Hey, hey, hey.
2: Welcome to the Roz and Mocha Show. Welcome to Roz and Mocha's Hell of a Story. Jay, when and where does your Hell of a Story take place?
1: So this takes place in Harlem, because that's where I was when this happened. It was about 2015. I was between like the ages of 7 and 9.
2: And so what was going on in Harlem when you were 7 and 9?
1: We came out there for a funeral for my grandmother.
2: Yeah.
1: We went to my grandmother that passed away's apartment. That's when everything like went left. That's when all the creepy stuff started happening. Ooh. That I'm about to tell you guys.
2: Okay, oh, so, like what? So go what, ahead. So what happened?
1: So when I was over at my grandma's house, you know how like family get-togethers are. Everybody was just chilling, drinking, eating, playing music. Mm-hmm. We was all sharing like moments that we loved about my grandma. But I also noticed that a lot of my family members had questions about like what they didn't really understand she would do or say or why she would act a certain way.
2: Mm-hmm.
1: And in the midst of us talking about the pros and the cons of my grandma, so my grandma had one phone in the living room, a house phone that was connected to another phone in her bedroom. And you can see her bedroom from the living room. So if somebody was to go in there, you would see. But like I said, everybody was in the living room. In the midst of somebody sharing their moment with my grandma, we received a phone call on the living room phone. And everybody instantly just stops talking. Everybody's like, should we answer? Should we not answer? Most of my family members didn't want to answer, especially my dad, because my dad is not really into the spiritual realm and supernatural things. Like, he doesn't really find that something you should play with.
2: Why did you automatically think that when the phone rang, why did you automatically think that it was from the other side?
3: Mm.
1: Yeah, because also the phone that my grandma had, you can see like the number of the phone on the living room phone. So it was her room phone calling the living room phone.
2: Oh, it was. Oh, okay. Hold on here. Okay. So you guys are all in the living room.
1: Her and caller then, ID, yeah.
2: And then
1: yeah.
2: you see on the living room phone that the caller ID says that it's the phone from the bedroom calling.
1: Yes.
3: Oh my God, Jay, please tell me somebody picked up the phone.
1: Yep. At first we let the phone ring, but me and my mom are like the two of the family that love stuff like this. So we're like, answer the phone. We tell my Aunt Alice to answer the phone. And when she answers it, she puts it on speaker and she leaves the phone in the middle of the dining room table. Well, not the dining room, the living room table.
3: Yeah, yeah. And what'd you hear?
1: Everybody's just quietly listening.
2: Yeah.
1: Literally, all you could hear was air. Like, you didn't hear footsteps in the back. You didn't hear movement. You didn't hear any sense of life, basically. You just heard air, like if we was on the phone with like the spiritual realm. That's what I call it, because literally it was creepy. And we was on the phone for about 60 seconds, basically a minute. And then that phone hung up on its own because nobody touched the phone that was on the table.
2: But when you guys answered the phone, did anybody run into the bedroom?
1: Yes, we actually did end up, after the phone hung up, we went into her bedroom and nobody was in that room. And she called another time after that, but the second time we didn't answer.
3: Oh, hold on. The same night, the same phone from the bedroom called the phone in the living room?
1: Yes, it was the same night.
2: And nobody answered?
1: Yeah, no. The second time, nobody answered because everybody was pretty spooked out by it the first time, being that nobody was in the room. And like I said, her room is close to the living room. You didn't see nobody walk in there. And when we answered, we didn't hear nothing. So we was like, we don't really know if we should answer a second time.
3: So, Jay, the assumption is then from everybody there, or most people, or especially you and your mom, is that y'all were talking about grandma and her spirit, let's just say, called from the bedroom into the living room to signal to everyone, I know you're talking about me.
1: Yes, and she was basically on some, like, stop talking about me because I'm still here.
3: Wow.
1: Yeah, because everybody was just making jokes. They was laughing. They was talking good about her, bad about her. I took that as grandma saying, stop talking about her.

0: in her house.
1: Bad about her in her house on the day of her funeral. That's a wild family. Jay, so you are obviously a believer in all of this. Have you had any sort of contact with your dead grandmother since then, or no?
0: To be honest, once in a blue, because she loved like baby powder. She used to like put it on her body. That's one thing I still smell here and there. Like if I'm going through something in my life to where I'm really, really stressed out, I'll suddenly just smell baby powder. And I feel like that's her, like, letting me know that she's still in my life.
1: Gotcha. Gotcha. Wow. Okay, Jay, thank you so much. That was a hell of a story. You were at the funeral for your grandmother back in her apartment the day of the funeral. And then the phone in the living room rang. This is years ago. And the caller ID came up on the phone. And it was the phone from her bedroom that was calling. And then you answer the phone and there was nobody there. But you suspect that it was, in fact, your grandmother because everybody was standing around in her living room talking about her, both good and bad.
2: Damn.
0: Yeah.
1: Okay. Thank you, Jay.
2: Have a great weekend.
0: Thank you. You too.
3: Roz and Mocha's hell of a story. Have a story to tell? Text the word story and your name to 925-555.
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0: Yes, Roz and Mocha, it's Friday. That's a wrap. Go grab our podcast anywhere you get your podcast from. We got episodes every single day of the week. Hey, coming up on Monday, Jason Priestley and Cindy Sampson are back. Private Eyes West Coast. That show is back, and you're going to hear from the two of them about the show, the revival, and it's going to be satisfying for the fans out there. Roz, before we leave for the day, for the weekend, what did you learn?
1: Crazy time zones now. So Manitoba and BC, they've changed their time for the last time. So they're sticking to where we are now.
0: Uh-huh.
1: And then Saskatchewan, Alberta, Ontario are going to continue to fall back, spring forward. So there's going to be a portion of the year where Ontario and Manitoba are the same time.
0: Oh, yeah. Weird.
1: Right. And the idea that there's always a 3-hour time difference between like Toronto, Ottawa, Montreal, and BC is only going to be 2 for half the year, which is going to take a
0: That's
1: lot of
0: so
1: getting used
0: weird.
1: To. Yeah. Very weird. Huh. Anyway, we may all go to it. I hope we do.
0: Same.
1: Mocha, what did you learn today?
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1: What's that sound?
2: Good morning. Happy Friday. I'm Kina. We are playing the Kiss $25,000 sound, as we will every single hour, top of the hour. We got secret plays, too. You never know when those happen. It's a nice little surprise during your day. Plus, I don't mean to add any stress or pressure, but today is the last day that we're giving you hot or cold hints when it comes to incorrect guesses. So the best thing to do is just hang out all day so you don't miss out. Because we want to help your gameplay. We want to help you get closer to the jackpot, which is a beauty right now. $24,300. I could hook you up right now. All you have to do is identify this sound. And there's also one other thing you have to do, and that is to text me. This hour's keyword is anchor. A-N-C-H-O-R. Anchor. Text that. Include your name. Send it to 925-555. You get that call. You get the chance to play on KISS.

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1: What's that sound?
2: James, hi there. It's Pina calling.
3: Oh, wow. Can't believe I got the call.
2: Surprise. Happy Friday, James.
3: Thanks. Yeah, you too.
2: It could be a $24,300 winning Friday for you if you're able to identify the sound. Ooh. That's it. What are your thoughts?
3: Yeah, it does sound very different on the phone. Yes, I've heard a lot of the hot or cold, but I mean, I haven't heard all of them, so I hope this isn't a repeat. I guess I'm going to answer with closing the lid on a barbecue.
2: So, James, have you thought about, like, the possibility of actually winning this money and what you would do with it? $24,300. It's fun to dream.
3: It is, yeah.
2: So how would you spend it?
3: I guess I would go on vacation like everyone else.
2: Uh-huh. Closing the lid on a barbecue, that is your guess. $24,300. Are you winning that right now on this beautiful, sunny Friday morning heading into the weekend? No, that is not correct.
3: Oh, well, thank you.
2: I would kind of say, like, it's kind of like getting a little bit colder. You're getting into that space there.
3: Okay, great. Thanks a lot for the call.
2: Let's add another $100 to the jackpot, because that's what we do with every wrong guess. It builds to $24,400. Next guaranteed play is coming up at 11 o'clock. Could there be a secret play before that, though? You'll just have to listen to find out.
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2: Let chaos reign. Mobland, the hit crime series from the underworld of Guy Ritchie, is now streaming on Paramount Plus. The Harrigans are on the brink of uncivil war as power plays, fractured loyalties, and reckless decisions collide. Their fixer, Harry, is left to clean up the fallout. Don't miss Mobland, starring Tom Hardy, Pierce Brosnan, and Helen Mirren. Now streaming on Paramount Plus.
3: No way. 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

0: 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Secret play.
1: Yeah, we love secret plays, don't we? Because they just come out of nowhere and it's like a surprise. We're playing the KISS $25,000 sound. Yes, again. The sound is that. And if you can identify it, specifically right now, you're going to score what's in the jackpot, and there's a lot of money in there, $24,400. A reminder that this hour's keyword is anchor, A-N-C-H-O-R. 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
1: Hi, Emily. It's Kina. I'm calling from KISS 92.5.
2: Oh, my gosh. Hi.
1: Oh, my gosh. Hello. you were not expecting this call.
2: No, I wasn't. I'm shooketh. I've been always trying for this sound thing, and yeah.
1: So this is your first call from us?
2: Yeah.
1: Oh, literally super ever. Exciting. And on a Friday morning, heading into the weekend. Oh, so good.
2: Oh, my God. Okay.
1: So, Emily, I'll remind you that the jackpot is very nice. It's $24,400.
2: Okay.
1: Okay. And that's what's on the line right now. Identify this little sound, and the money's yours. Play for you a couple more times here. Whenever you're ready, Emily.
2: Oh, my gosh. Okay, well, I haven't caught all the hot, cold situations, but I'm just going to go with one of them that I thought it was, and it's in the realm, but I don't know. So I think it's the microwave plate, like the plate inside the microwave.
1: Mm-hmm.
2: Sometimes it gets stuck if it's like a rotating one.
1: Yes.
2: And it kind of makes like a clanking sound when it gets stuck.
1: The sound of a microwave plate getting stuck?
2: Yes, yeah, and like kind of like, yeah, I guess, yeah. Oh my God.
1: I know. It's a lot to take in because, you know, you get the call, it's a surprise to you, and it's like, then you're like, oh my gosh, I'm actually playing right now. And then you got to be real detailed with your guests. I know, it is a lot.
2: Yeah. And it actually does just sound very different, so. That's crazy.
1: Yeah. All right. So we're going with the microwave plate.

0: getting stuck?
1: Getting stuck, and yeah, it kind of like catches and like clinks when it makes that, when it does that.
0: Let's see if you're right, Emily. You're for right. $24,400. Come on. No, that's not correct. I would say, like, it's you're in the warm area. I wouldn't say hot, but yeah, you're getting warmer.
1: Okay. All right. Thank you. This was fun.
0: Oh, good. I'm so glad you enjoyed this time, and I really hope that you will keep trying, and here's hoping we can call you back again.
1: Okay, cool. Thank you.
0: Another $100 gets added to the jackpot. $24,500 is where it's at now.
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5: 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Yeah, right. Picture that with a Kodak. I better

0: Would you be interested in a $13,000 mobile robot toilet that comes to you in the house? It's a multi-purpose toilet, but it's not for the lazy. It's for the elderly. But like everything else, right?
1: So when you get yours,
0: it'll be co-opted by the youth.
1: No, it won't.
2: No, thanks.
0: You don't think so?
1: No, we don't.
0: You're not interested in this?
1: I'm not interested at all.
0: Oh, my God. Yeah.
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0: Yes.
2: And for mobility issues, but otherwise.
0: Like, it's one of these things where
1: if you're in the living room, you're awfully quiet right now.
0: Yes.
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0: Yes. 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

for some hockey action. Yes, it is that time of year. The Leafs have a preseason game next Wednesday against the Senators. We would love for you to be there. Yeah, we got tickets.

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1: What's that sound?
2: For hanging out this morning. Yes, another hour, another play, the Kiss $25,000 sound. We play every hour right through to 6 p.m. Secret plays throughout the day as well. And these are the final hours that we are giving you hot or cold hints. 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
1: What's that sound?
2: Hey, Tina, how are you? Hope you're having a good day.
3: I am having a great day. How about you, Nick?
2: Better now.
3: Uh-huh. Yeah, have you been dreaming of the money, $24,500?
2: Yes, I have. I've been listening. And, yeah, I hope I don't give a repeat answer.
3: Well, hey, let's just go for it. Let's have fun here, Nick. And here's hoping it turns out to be a successful call for you. All that you have to do in order to win the cash is identify the sound.
2: Ooh, yeah, that sounds different.
3: Have you been following along this week, listening for the hot or cold hints?
2: I have.
3: And do you feel it's helped you get closer to a specific guess?
2: Yeah, closer than before, yeah, definitely.
3: Okay, perfect. Then we've done our job.
2: All right, thank you.
3: Hey, you're welcome, Nick. We're always here for you. What do you think the sound is?
2: I think it's putting a lid on a pot, like a metal lid on a pot.
3: Putting a metal lid on a pot.
2: A metal pot, yes.
3: So we talked briefly about how much money is up for grabs right now, and how would you like to spend it if you win it?
2: Oh, take my wifey and my dog out for a weekend. And pay bills, of course.
3: Okay, and bills, of course. Okay.
2: Yeah.
3: For $24,500, putting a lid on a metal pot, that is the guess? But yeah. Are you correct? That is the question.
2: Next time.
3: You are getting hotter. Like you said, though, next time, because there can be a next time. You can get a call at any point as long as you keep listening and texting in.
2: Thank you so much.
3: Another $100 gets added to the jackpot. It continues to build. $24,600.
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glad you're hanging out this morning. Happy Friday. It's Kiss 92.5. I'm Hina. Merriam-Webster has added 1,400 new words and definitions to its dictionary because they say these words have gained widespread use over time, and it really represents the world we live in today. So among the words added to the dictionary, parasocial, also looks maxing, mean coin, cuffing season, and vibe coding. I think I need to look up most of these because I have no idea what they mean.

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2: Rock royalty walked the red carpet last night for Neil Peart, No One's Disciple, the documentary about Neil Peart, arguably the greatest drummer of all time. 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
4: 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Their fixer, Harry, is left to clean up the fallout. 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

Nice way to end off the week. Lots of sunshine for us today. 22 for the high and for the weekend. If you've got plans to be outdoors, tomorrow seems to be the best day. Mix of sun and cloud, high near 20. Sunday looks to be cloudy, possibility of rain, and a high near 20. Right now in the city, it is 18.

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92.5, home of the Kiss $25,000 sound. You identify the sound. You are walking away with a ton of money. That jackpot continues to grow with every wrong guess. But also this week with every wrong guess, we give hints, hot or cold hints. So should your guess be incorrect, we'll tell you, hey, like you're getting warmer, you're getting really hot, or ooh, you are getting so cold, I need my parka. So next play is coming up at noon. 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But we do have secret plays. You never know when those will happen throughout the day. So best thing to do is just hang out. And this is the sound. Tell us, please. Tell us what it is so we can hook you up.

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2: In the city right now, nothing but sunshine heading into the weekend, the final weekend of summer. Hello, I'm Kina, and here we go. 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This hour's keyword is acorn, A-C-O-R-N, acorn. Text that along with your name, send it to 925-555. I call you, you get the chance to play. Right now, we're doing this, 30 minutes of throwbacks, and One Direction kicks it off.

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3: Hi, Pina. How are you?
2: I'm very well. How about yourself?
3: Well, not too bad. Can't complain.
2: Here we are. It's KISS $25,000 sound. You ready?
3: I am ready.
2: Here's the sound. And the sound right now is worth $24,600. That's so much money.
3: Yes, it is.
2: So, what are your thoughts?
3: Has something to do with inside the kitchen. I think it's a pan on top of the stove. Hitting a pan on top of the stove.
2: Hitting a pan on top of the stove?
3: Yes.
2: Like you're angry and you're just laying it down.
3: No, just placing it down on the stove.
2: Okay. Placing a pan on the stove.
3: Yeah.
2: $24,600. Let's say it turns out you're right and you get the cash. What are you doing with it?
3: Like everyone else, bills.
2: Maybe some enjoyment in there for you, Mike. Maybe
3: hopefully,
2: weather.
3: Yeah, that would be a nice trip.
2: Yes.
3: Be good too.
2: Well, best of luck. Here we go. We're about to find out if you are correct or not. Placing a pan on top of the stove. Is that the sound? No, that is not the sound, but it's in the hot area.
3: Oh, perfect, yeah. Hopefully it helps some other people.
2: Certainly, and you know what? It's helped yourself as well. As long as you keep listening and texting, you could get another call from us and another chance to play.
3: Oh, thank you very much.
2: Another $100 gets added to the jackpot. Oh, boy, it's getting bigger and bigger. $24,700.
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Brooke. It's Kiss 92.5, 30 minutes of throwbacks, and they're sounding so good on a sunny Friday afternoon. Am I right? I'm Pina. Hope you're feeling good, too. We have got the throwback battle right now, so this is when I need your help because I got two throwbacks, but I can only play one, and I'm not going to choose. You are. So here are your choices today. We got Major Lazer and Justin Bieber, Cold Water. If you feel you're sinking, I will jump right. I know you want me, darling. Okay, two great throwbacks there, but which one do you want to hear? You can send me a text. Just say Justin if you want to hear Cold Water, or if you want to hear Pitbull, I Know You Want Me, just text the word Pitbull. 925-555. I will play the winning throwback coming up in 6 minutes. Okay.

of throwbacks. Kiss 92.5. We do this every weekday at noon. I'm Pina. Thank you so much for being here. And thanks so much for all the votes at 925-555 for today's throwback battle. Major Lazer and Justin Bieber, Cold Water, taking on Pitbull, I Know You Want Me. And maybe because it's a Friday afternoon, it's really nice out there, it's sunny, you want something upbeat. And that's why Pitbull is today's throwback champ. By the way, his new album, Pitcoin, drops October 8th. And among the featured artists on this one, Lil Jon, Jason Derulo, and Enrique Iglesias. I Know You Want Me. Yeah, we do, Pitbull.

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is what the sound is worth right now. 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We will play again in just over 15 minutes. 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
1: What's that sound?
2: Hope you're feeling good. Thank you so much for hanging out. I'm Pina, and this sound is worth a lot of money right now, $24,700. 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Here's the first step to getting a call. 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
1: What's that sound?
2: Hey, Maggie, what's going on?
3: Good. Very excited.
2: Is this the first time you've ever received a call from us or for this game specifically?
3: Nope.
2: Oh.
3: But this sound is my second.
2: Oh, okay. Wow. Okay, so this...
3: I feel like I hit the jackpot.
2: This is proof that when I say you can get a call back, you can get a call back.
3: Yep.
2: So, Maggie, let's do this. You likely heard the jackpot is $24,700.
3: Okay.
2: So much money, and to get it, you must identify the sound. And we've been doing our best to help everyone else with their gameplay by giving hot or cold hints all week long. A few more hours left of this. What do you think the sound is?
3: I'm going to say a kitchen scale.
2: Okay, and what specifically about the kitchen scale? What's making the noise?
3: When you're moving the weight, like it's the old school one, not the electronic digital ones. Like a scale where it goes, like when you lift, like it's like the metal, it's like bouncing, like when you take off the weight, it goes, like it snaps back.
2: Like when you're adjusting the weight?
3: Yes, that's it.
2: Well, let's find out if you're going to score the cash right now. Your guess, again, is when you're adjusting the weight on a kitchen scale, are you correct? No, you are not. But that is a warm guess. You're getting warmer to what the actual sound is.
3: Okay.
2: So I hope that
3: thank you
2: helps.
3: So much. Yep. Thank you so much for calling, Pina.
2: And hey, who knows? We could call you again. Third time's charm.
3: Yep.
2: Well, enjoy the Friday sunshine and enjoy your weekend too.
3: You too. Thank you so much for calling.
2: So let's add another $100 to the jackpot, shall we? $24,800. Oh, we're getting so close to that 25K.
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It's Kiss 92.5. How would you like to see some preseason action with the Leafs and the Senators next Wednesday, Scotiabank Arena? Because we can hook you up today, anytime throughout the day. When you hear the Leafs goal horn, text the word Leafs to 925-555. Sam McDade tonight after 6 o'clock makes a call and hooks someone up. And you will hear a Leafs goal horn coming up in less than 60 minutes. Now, I know I've already played one today, but I figure it's Friday, so let's do it again. Give you another chance to text in. I know, I'm so nice.

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3: Be honest. Have you ever tried to pass off takeout as homemade? No judgment here. HelloFresh is asking you to call in your dinner confession to 1-236-SPILL-IT for your chance to win a 1-year subscription to HelloFresh. And here's what we've learned so far. Look, we're all just trying to get by right now. School is back. Life can be pretty busy. And making a real dinner every night, sometimes it feels impossible. I was talking to a coworker yesterday, and she admitted that her kids had bowls of plain instant ramen 3 nights in a row. Honestly, it made me feel a lot better about my own dinner the night before, which was a total girl dinner. Literally, just like some chips and dip and veggies and cheese. We asked you to share your secrets, and your texts prove that we are just all doing the exact same thing. From Melanie, my kids had cereal for dinner 2 nights ago. I just put out 3 different boxes and told them it was a special back-to-school pajama party. From Robin, soccer ran late, so dinner was just whatever I could find. I packed fruit pouches, cheese strings, some goldfish crackers. And another parent on the text line says, I was just too tired to cook on Wednesday, so I ordered pizza. I hid the boxes and the recycling outside and put the slices on some really nice plates. The pressure we put on ourselves is wild. It turns out nearly 2/3 of parents, that's 65%, feel guilty serving a shortcut meal instead of a big home-cooked dinner. And sometimes parents even feel desperate to get the kids to eat. In fact, 63% of parents admit to telling little white lies just for their kids to eat the food on their plate. But here is the thing. Back to school is hard. We know that. But dinner, it doesn't have to be. 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

0: 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Secret play.
1: All right, let's do this. 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

0: It's time for a KISS $25,000 sound. Secret
1: Monday. Tony, hi there. Friday going well for you?
2: So far.
1: Okay, good.
2: A beautiful day.
1: It is, right? It's so nice out there. It's sunny. It's feeling like 23 degrees as we head into the last weekend of summer and perhaps heading into the weekend. $24,800 for you, Cody.
2: That would be very nice.
1: All you need to do to score the cash is identify the sound. What do you think?
2: Sounds completely different on the phone. I'm going to go with shutting the oven door.
1: I always

0: ask this question because, well, I'm somewhat nosy. I like knowing what people would do with money. $24,800. If you were to get it this afternoon, what would you do with it?
1: Things with everyone else. Bills and probably a trip.
0: Shutting the oven door. Cody, are you right? Is that it? Sadly, you are not correct. That is not right. You are getting warmer, though. Warmer, warmer. Approaching hot. So does that help a little bit?
1: It does. I'll try again.
0: Okay. Yeah. Please do. Please do. Because you can get another call back.
1: All right. Thank you so much.
0: Another $100 gets added to the jackpot. $24,900 for the next play.
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1: What's that sound?
2: Happy Friday, friends. I'm Kina. 21 degrees in the sunshine right now. Oh, wow. This is so exciting because we're almost at $25,000. We're almost there. The jackpot is $24,900, and that is available to be won right now simply by identifying this sound. I know many of you have thoughts, and we've received so many guesses, some repeats, but is someone going to end this game right now? For a chance to do just that, text the word DONUT, D-O-N-U-T, DONUT. 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Send it to 925-555. $24,900 is what you could win. 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
3: How are you?
2: I'm pretty good. Friday afternoon.
3: I never get through. I text so many times.
2: So this is your first call?
3: Yes.
2: How exciting. I love that for you. And, you know, we would be really happy here around KISS to hook you up with $24,900.
3: Oh, my gosh.
2: Shannon, what would you do with all that cash?
3: We're starting a business. I'm a medical esthetician, so probably like opening up a little med spa, and that would help with like the lasers. They cost so much money.
2: Oh,
3: so
2: yes.
3: A little bit different than everybody else.
2: Very expensive. Could I be your first customer?
3: 100%.
2: Okay, perfect. So in order to score the cash, you have to identify the sound. Oh, we got someone there in the background.
3: Dominic, he's two.
2: Aw, what a cutie. Hi, Dominic.
4: Hi.
2: Oh, he's so adorable. Oh, Shannon, whenever you're ready, what do you think?
3: Okay.
2: The sound is.
3: I know people have guessed something similar, but I don't know if they've said exactly this. Is it when you're boiling something in a pot on the stove and it kind of like the lid lifts up a little bit and then goes back down? That sound of the lid going up and down when something's boiling on the stove.
2: Ah, yes. And that's how you know the water's boiling, right?
3: Yes, exactly. Mm,
2: gotcha. So we know what you would do with the cash. Now let's find out if the cash is yours. So when that lid is going up and down because the pot is boiling on the stove.
3: Yes.
2: Is that right? Oh, hi, Dominic.

0: It's a hot guess.
1: It's hot. Okay. Thank you, Pina, for calling. So nice talking to you.
0: So nice to chat with you as well. Hey, keep at it. You could get another call from us. It is possible. But in the meantime, I hope you have a great Friday and a great weekend.
1: You too. Thanks, Pina.
0: All right. Take care.
1: Bye.
0: Bye. Oh, you know what this means, right? I'm adding another $100 to the jackpot. It is now $25,000. We've hit that. We've hit it. $25,000, everybody. Let's go. Let's go. Someone win it. Possibly at 3 o'clock. Maybe sooner if we have a secret play. $25,000. Yes.
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love him. And we've got tickets to see him, Harry Styles, at any point throughout the day today, like just now. Text the word Harry when we play Harry Styles to 925-555. Sam McDade is going to call a winner during her show later on today. Just, you know, instantly hook someone up with Harry Styles tickets. So keep listening for more chances to text in. It's Kiss 92.5 on your Friday afternoon. Woo! I go down.

Yeah, it's Kiss 92.5 TGIF. I'm Pina. Merriam-Webster has added 14 new words and definitions to its dictionary. They say by adding these, it really represents the world we live in now because these words are commonly used these days. And among the additions to the dictionary, looks maxing, vibe coding, uncanny valley, parasocial, and meme coin. I think I need a Merriam-Webster dictionary because I have no idea.

0: Down in the U.S., the 2026 Northwestern Mutual Survey lifted their retirement magic number for Americans. So this is the number that you need to have in your retirement fund in order to be able to retire comfortably, pulling in $65,000 to $75,000 a year in retirement. 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So you need $2 million to live in Toronto and be able to retire with $65,000 to $75,000 a year.
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Kiss 92.5, the biggest hits and the best throwbacks. I'm Kina. Hey, thanks so much for hanging out with me today and this week. Don't go far because Sam McDade is taking over in just a few with your next play, the Kiss $25,000 sound. Every hour, right through to 6 o'clock, we play Secret Plays too. And don't forget, these are the final hours that we give hot or cold hints so we can get you closer to the money. We want to help you win it. Have a great weekend. 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
2: 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What? That's my boss yelling, cheering for joy in the background. We want you to win it, of course. All you have to do is, well, you got to kind of identify the sound. And I know you know what this is, so take a listen. Again. Come a little closer. Okay, if you think you know what that sound is, and I know you know what this sound is, and you want $25,000 to kick off your weekend, text COTTON, our code word, COTTON, to 925-555. I could give you a call. 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I want to give you this $25,000. Here's Taylor, KISS 92.5. Uh-huh.

0: No way.
1: Yes way. Happy Friday.
0: Happy Friday to you too. Thanks. Oh my God.
1: You know, $25,000 would make it a Friday to remember, I think, don't you?
0: Oh, absolutely. And I've even got my daughter playing. And she can't hear the radio, so I'm texting her the keyword.
1: I love
0: it. You called me.
1: What's your daughter's name, Crystal?
0: Amanda.
1: Okay, so this is for you and Amanda. I love it. Do you want to play the game?
0: I absolutely do. Let's do it.
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3: What's that sound?
1: All right, Crystal, no pressure. I mean, 25 grand. Plus, you got your daughter, Amanda, who's going to be listening. What will you guys spend all this money on?
0: You know, like, she's gone back for her master's, so
1: whoa.
0: I'll probably give her some money towards that. Aww. And maybe a little vacation away.
1: You're such good mom. Also, daughter sounds super wicked smart.
0: I think so.
1: I think so, too. Okay, let's lock in together here. See if we can be the geniuses of this game and pull off a $25,000 win. I'm going to play you the sound, okay?
0: Okay, ready.
1: All right, here it is. Play for you one more time. Okay, Crystal, what do we think?
0: It definitely sounds snappier on the phone.
1: Yeah.
0: And I've been thrown off by a lot of the guesses. I haven't heard all of them, but the ones to do with the stove and all that kind of stuff.
1: I got to say, Crystal, I was talking to my dad today on the way to work, and he's like, I don't even think you're responsible enough to be given these warmer, colder clues. I know.
0: I think you are.
1: Thank you.
0: I think you are.
1: Thank you.
0: This is what I'm thinking, and okay. I'm probably not right, but
1: hey, come on now.
0: You know what? I'm just gonna say it.
1: Let's see.
0: So when you're in the kitchen cooking and you go to pull a pot out of the lower storage under the stove, like you know how they have that drawer?
1: Yeah, we got our muffin tins in my household in there.
0: Right. Well, you know what's really frustrating for me is mine's always too full.
1: Yes.
0: So when I go to pull it out, something will bang, like get stuck.
1: Yeah,
0: something
1: okay.
0: metal, like a lid or whatever, right?
1: Mm-hmm.
0: So it's that sound. You're
1: okay.
0: pulling the drawer out and something's stuck, so it
1: bangs.
0: Doesn't open and it makes that sound.
1: You know, it always happens too when you're trying to make like a late night snack and everyone's sleeping.
0: I know, and you want to be really super quiet.
1: Yeah. Okay, let's see, Crystal. Is it that for 25 grand?
0: Let's hope. Oh my God.
1: I'm sorry, Crystal. It wasn't it.
0: Well, you know what? I'm just happy you called. So
1: I'm happy we got to meet.
0: You made my Friday.
1: Oh, well, you've made mine too, okay? You are so positive. And it sounds like you and your daughter are going to piece this together. So keep on trying, okay?
0: We will. Thank you so much for calling.
1: Of course. I'm going to tell you if it's hotter or colder. How do you feel about that?
0: Oh, yeah, for sure.
1: I'm going to say, you know, we were talking about the stove earlier, that it's a little cooler, okay?
0: You're
1: not too cold, but you're a little cooler.
0: Okay.
1: My dad is shaking his head somewhere right now listening.
0: Okay. Right. Well, good luck, Tio. Come on, somebody win this money already.
1: That's right, Crystal.

0: Thanks so much, hey?
1: Okay, bye, hon.
0: Bye. All right, Crystal did not snap up our $25,000 jackpot, but you could. Should we do a secret play? If you think, honestly, that you know what it is, and you want 25 grand, and you want me to break the rules like you always want me to, and throw in an extra secret play, text Sam to 925-555. I'll know what you mean.
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1: Secret play. 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

0: living, I'm living, so we turning up. Yeah, we turning it up.
1: Hey, it's Sam from Kiss 92.5. What's going on, girl?
2: Hey, how are you?
1: I'm doing pretty good. What are you up to?
2: I'm just watching my daughter at the park.
1: Oh, I love that. What's her favorite thing to do at the park?
2: Definitely the swings, for as long as I'll push her.
1: Do the parks still have those slides, you know, from like the 90s that burn your butt cheeks?
2: Maybe. I don't know. Don't you? Yes, they do. The metal ones that were terrible.
1: Yeah, like yeah. Who designed, like let's just torture these kids. Oh, my God. I'm glad you're out having fun. Do you want to play a game with me?
2: Yeah, I do, actually.
1: Let's do it.
3: It's time for a KISS $25,000 sound secret play.
1: All right, I got Jen on the line. Jen, what would you do with 25 grand?
2: I definitely would do a family trip. It's time for a vacation.
1: I love it. Can I be part of the fam?
2: Sure.
1: I think I got to get out of the studio once this game's done. Yeah. All right, girl, let's lock in. I'm going to play this for you a couple times, all right?
2: Okay.
1: All right, here it is. Play for you again.
2: Okay.
1: All right, Jen, what do we think?
2: Yeah, I have a guess. I've been listening to the hot and cold this week, so I'm not sure, but I'll give it a try. It sounds like a diving board, like jumping on a diving board into the water.
1: Okay, I like it. We're going with our gut. Is it jumping from a diving board going into the water? Oh, Jen.
2: Too bad.
1: I could hear that. 100%.
2: Yeah, I'm trying to hold on to summer, I guess.
1: Yeah, you are. And I'm going to tell you, you're freezing cold, girl. I'm so sorry.
2: That's okay. No worries. I had a feeling.
1: But please try again, okay?
2: All right. Thank you.
1: All right. Enjoy the park. Bye, Jen.
2: Thanks. Bye.
1: All right. $25,000. Our jackpot still remains. We're going to play in just a few minutes. Only need me when it's sundown.

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1: What do they put, like, on your heart and stuff?
0: They put, like, six of them on, like, all over your chest and then two on your stomach.
1: Mm.
0: And they keep sliding off, like she's having a real hard time. I offered to lick my hand and rub it on the spot, hey, but she didn't want to go for it.
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1: What's that sound?
2: All right, $25,000. That's our jackpot for the Kiss $25,000 sound. Here's the sound that I have for you. Again, come a little closer. If you can identify, I'll just give you 25 grand. So take your phone off, do not disturb, and send me a text right now. Garage is the word. You got to text me at 925-555. It's our code word of the hour, G-A-R-A-G-E to 925-555. I'm going to hook you up with that $25,000, okay? Olivia Dean now. So easy to fall in love. It's Kiss.

0: it's Sam from Kiss. Who's this?
1: Oh my God, my name is Sareed.
0: Sareed, how's your Friday going?
1: It's going really good. I always wanted to get a call from Sam. Sam is the GOAT.
0: From me, the secret play queen?
1: Yes, of course.
0: Sareed, are we best friends?
1: Yes, for sure.
0: I love
1: it. For sure.
0: I love it. Well, let's win you $25,000 and seal the deal here, okay?
1: Let's do this.
0: Let's do it.
2: The Kiss $25,000 down.
3: What's that sound?
0: All right, Sareed, you know the deal. 25 grand on the line. I'm going to play the sound for you in a second before we get there. Tell me, spill the details of how you're going to spend $25,000.
1: Well, I'm with this my partner for like 9 years, and I'm going to pop a big question, so the money will go for a rock.
0: Oh, my God. Well, I love that. Can I be Flower Girl?
1: Sure, for sure. If you win 25 grand, for sure.
0: Yes. Okay. All right. Let's go ahead and lock in here. We got serious business to attend to. Okay. I'm very excited for you. This would be an awesome thing to do. Let me see the sound. Okay. There's one. Let me play for you again.
1: Okay.
0: Sareed. Oh. No pressure. Yeah. I know you got to pop a question, maybe. I know you got 25 grand on the line, but what do you think it is?
1: I think it's the meat slicer in the supermarket or anywhere in the restaurant. You know, when you slice the meat?
0: Yeah.
1: Like when you're cutting the meat?
0: Yep.
1: It's the sound of the machine.
0: Yeah. I used to work in a deli. Did you know that?
1: Really?
0: Yeah, for years. I like make a mean deli sandwich.
1: Oh, wow.
0: I could hear that.
1: I think is that the sound. I think it's that the sound.
0: I hear that sound in my nightmare, Sareed, but is it the sound? All right, let's see.
1: Okay.
0: Oh, no! Sareed!
1: Oh, Lord.
0: I'm so sorry. Can I still come to the wedding if you
1: sure.
0: do pop the question? Oh, okay.
1: For sure.
0: Make me a promise. If you do ask the question, you're going to call me after at the very least.
1: 100%. 100%.
0: Okay. I'm so happy for you, Sareed, celebrating your love. And you know what? That was a bit of a cooler answer, okay?
1: Okay.
0: All right. So call me back, though, next time.
1: Okay, for sure. Thank you for calling.
0: Of course. You made my day, Sareed. All right. Sareed did not guess correct, but that's all right. $25,000. Is still on the line. All right. Are we going to do a secret play? Should we? Come on. Yeah, I think we should.
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2: 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The biggest hits?

0: 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Secret.
1: Oh, baby, a secret play again. I am on fire. The queen of secret plays is really queening right now. Come on, you got to admit that, right? It's Sam McDade on KISS 92.5. Our jackpot has hit its max. $25,000 could be yours heading into the weekend. You just got to tell me, what is this sound? Again. If you think you know what it is, text GARAGE, GARAGE to 925-555. I'll hook you up with that 25 grand. Good luck. If you need a

0: It's time for a Kiss $25,000 sound.
1: Secret play. Yeah, Nadia. You're like very lucky. I always want to give away the jackpot on a secret play. That just feels like, feels extra special, you know?
2: Yes.
1: What would you do with $25,000?
2: Probably invest and possibly get a new car too.
1: Ooh.
2: Or at least put it towards that.
1: I appreciate you not just saying vacation, Nadia. I like the change up here and the investment. You sound very smart.
2: Yeah, thank you.
1: I like it. Okay, girl.
2: Yes.
1: Let's lock in together. See if we can get your investments rolling and your new car rolling. Here's the sound we're all trying to figure out, okay?
2: Okay.
1: Play for you a couple times. Okay, Nadia. Now's the time. What do you think?
2: Okay, so I think it is. So when you have a gas range stove,
1: okay,
2: I believe it's like one of the burners. Like when you lift it up to clean it and you snap it back down.
1: Yeah, like the grate thing on top?
2: The grate, yeah.
1: Yeah. Okay, I see what you're saying and I can hear that. Let's see if it's right for 25 grand.
2: Oh,
1: no! Nadia, I'm sorry.
2: That's okay.
1: I will say it's definitely getting warmer. You're not hot, but you're not cold, okay?
2: Okay,
1: right. My dad's like, you're terrible at this game. I was like, I know, I'm trying, but you're warm, okay?
2: Okay, almost there.
1: Keep trying, girl.
0: Kiss, one to watch. 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

He's my new fave. That's Koozie C, our one to watch with Shot in the Dark. Hey, it's Sam on Kiss 92.5. 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I talked to him the other day. He was in studio. He is so wonderful. Ray of Sunshine. He told me his biggest influences, the things he wants to do the most are sound like an R&B artist from the late 2000s, early 90s. I think that comes across. I asked him who's his favorite from that era. He said Neo. I love that. Ariana Grande right now. Hate That I Made You Love Me. It's Kiss 92.5.

0: lifted the Culver Cup.
1: The what?
0: The Culver Cup?
2: Calder.
1: Oh, the Calder Cup.
2: Culver Cup.
1: How was that? Was it heavy?
0: It weighed a ton.
1: Yeah? I saw the video of the one guy on the... So the Toronto Marlies won the Calder Cup. And there was one super viral video where one of the guys in the dressing room had it up over his head and then dropped it in the beer bin behind him. It was great.
3: So the Calder Cup, Dammit Maury, you said was heavy?
0: Like insane heavy.
1: Yeah.
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1: The trophy, which is made of sterling silver.
0: Silver's, like, heavy.
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0: Okay, well, I only do 10 pounds at the gym.
1: 10 pounds of what?
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0: 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That's Love Don't Cost a Thing on Kiss 92.5. 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
0: All right, all right. $25,000 is up for grabs, and it could be yours as we head into the weekend. How exciting is that? Okay, if you want it, all you have to do is identify this sound here. Have you ever heard that before? 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Oh my gosh, I'm tongue twisted. 925-555. I will be giving you a call, so take your phone off of Do Not Disturb. 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
1: What's that sound?
2: I got O'Shane ready to rock and roll, honestly. I feel like you're going to win this 25 grand. How confident are you?
3: I'm about like 90% sure on this answer.
2: Beautiful. I can bring the 10, okay? We're at 100.
3: All right, we're good.
2: All right, O'Shane, what would you spend 25 grand on if you did scoop up the jackpot?
3: I'd be debt free.
2: Oh, I love that for you. That would be a breath of fresh air, wouldn't it, in this economy?
3: Absolutely.

0: Absolutely.
1: All right, let's see. Let's get together here. I'm going to play you the sound a couple times so it's fresh in your mind, all right?
0: Okay.
1: Okay, here it is.
0: Ooh.
1: Oh, Shane, what do you think for 25 grand? What's your gut telling you?
0: My gut's been telling me from the beginning that it is the plate in the microwave, like the base plate, whenever it flips, off its groove while the microwave is going.
1: All right. I can visualize it right now. Let's see if it's correct, though, okay?
0: Okay.
1: Oh, Shane, I'm sorry.

0: It wasn't correct. But you know what? This game usually goes a little while, so you got more chances to play, okay?
1: Yeah.
0: And I just gonna tell you, your guess was a little bit cooler, okay?
1: Cooler.
0: Okay. You're getting cooler. All right.
1: Okay.
0: But keep it cool and make sure you call me back, all right?
1: All right. Thank you.
0: All right. Bye, O'Shane.
1: Bye.
0: All right, O'Shane did not guess correctly. 25 grand still on the line. If you want that secret play, I need you to text Sam to 925-555, and I'll know what you mean.
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Alex Samson, Misery. It's Kiss 92.5. Hey, it's Sam. 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
3: Rock royalty walked the red carpet last night for Neil Peart, No One's Disciple, the documentary about Neil Peart, arguably the greatest drummer of all time. 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
1: Oh, yeah. 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
1: Hey, it's Sam from Kiss 92.5. Who's this?
2: Oh my gosh. It's Ada.
1: Ada, what's going on?
2: I'm good. How are you?
1: I'm doing good, Ada. I'll be great if you can scoop up this 25 grand. Do you think you can do it?
2: Oh my God, I'm trying to catch my breath.
1: All right, well, you do that. Let me lock us in here.
3: It's time for a Kiss $25,000 sound secret play.
1: Ada, you scooped up a secret play.
2: Oh my God, thank you.
1: Of course.
2: Oh my God.
1: What will you spend $25,000 on?
2: Family vacation, I would say, and pay off a few debts as well.
1: I love that. I feel a little bit of fun, a little bit of practicalness. I like it. Ada,
2: exactly.
1: Should we get down to business?
2: Oh, yes, please.
1: All right, we're locked in. We've got the scary music on. Tell me, Ada, what you think this sound is. I'll play it for you a couple times.
2: Hmm.
1: Okay, Ada, what's your gut telling you?
2: I have a lot, but I'll just narrow it down.
1: Okay.
2: Shaking or tossing food in a frying pan on a gas stove.
1: Can you say that?

0: one more time for me?
1: You know when you shake or toss food in a frying pan?
0: Oh, like the chopped food?
1: Mm-hmm.
0: Okay. All right. Like you're kind of trying to like mix it up a bit without like a utensil?
1: Yeah, just shaking it without a utensil. Yeah, just back and forth, just tossing forward.
0: All right.
1: On the frying pan. Yeah.
0: I totally get what you're saying. Usually when I do that, my food ends up on the ground.

0: shaking it with other utensil. Yeah, just back and forth, just toss and pull it.
1: All right.
0: On the pan. Yeah.
1: I totally get what you're saying. Usually when I do that, my food ends up on the ground, but I'm not a chef. All right, let's see. Is it shaking the food in the frying pan up when you're cooking it on the stove? Oh, Ada! Oh. You know what, Ada? You're going to be big mad at me, girl. You know why?
0: Okay. Why?
1: Because that is the hottest guess I have ever had on this show.
0: Oh, my God.
1: Okay, so keep it cooking, goodness. If you will.
0: All right, I'll try another time. Thank you so much for calling.
1: Please call me back. Okay, bye, Ada.
0: Yeah, bye.
1: All right, that was burning hot. Let's see if we can give away 25 grand before I gotta leave for the day. We're gonna play in a couple minutes, all right? Good luck.
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2: Another chance for you to win $25,000. I really feel like this is a group project and I'm the only one pulling my weight. I'm just kidding. Everyone's guesses are getting us closer, but still, we got to lock in here and identify this sound. You've heard this before. Again. All right, our code word, thanks to our engineer Neil, who's in studio right now, is jungle. J-U-N-G-L-E, okay? Jungle. J-U-N. G-L-E, I spelled it right? Amazing. Thumbs up from Neil. All right, text JUNGLE to 925-555. Lets me know you want 25 grand. You know what this is. And you want to play. Here's Don't You Worry, Child. Swedish House Mafia featuring John Martin. It's on KISS 95.

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1: What's that sound?
2: We're at a juicy jackpot of $25,000. I've got Ravine on the line with her two daughters, Sienna and Nyla. Hey, ladies, how's it going?
3: Yay!
2: Are we ready to win $25,000?

0: Yeah.
1: All right. So, like, what will we spend this money on? Like, how many jelly cats can you buy for 25 grand? You know what I'm saying?
0: Why?
1: Now, I love when people all play together as a team. So, how long have you guys been playing?
0: We've been playing for a couple of weeks, a week.
1: Beautiful. I think that's enough time to figure out the answer. Let's go ahead and lock in.
0: Okay. My guess is going to be Ravine,
1: I'm going to play you the sound. I want it to be fresh in your mind. Is that okay?
0: Absolutely.
1: All right. So here it is. Take a close listen. Sienna and Nyla, are you ready?
2: Yeah.
1: All right. Here we go. How many times should I play it, guys?
2: Eight
1: and three. I'll do five. How about that?
2: Yeah.
1: Okay. One more time. Okay. What do we think the KISS $25,000 sound is?
0: Could it be straining food out of a pot into a colander?
1: Oh, okay. I see where you're going with this. Let's see. Is it straining food out of a pot into a colander for $25,000? Oh, guys! I'm so sorry. Sienna and Nyla, can we still be friends?
2: Yeah.
1: Ravine, we can still be friends too, right?
0: Absolutely. Thank you so much.
1: Of course. I will say it was a bit of a cooler guess. Still in like the lukewarm kind of area, okay? I hope that helps. And please try again.
0: Thank you.
1: Bye, guys. All right, they did not guess correctly, but we are still at $25,000. Make sure you're listening to Lou this weekend. He'll have plenty more plays and secret plays lined up for you. Good luck.
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and 30 minutes of throwbacks, and you're going to be the DJ because I'm feeling lazy, all right? So what do you want to hear? Do you want to hear Sean Paul, Get Busy, or Taylor Swift Style? Text me at 925-555. Whichever one gets more votes, I will play. And in the meantime, here's Charlie XCX. Boom clap. 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

last week, I told you we were so locked in because everything I wanted you guys to pick for the throwback battle, you were picking? Well, it happened again, okay? We had Sean Paul Get Busy, Taylor Swift Style. And while I'm a Swiftie, I feel like Friday calls for Sean Paul, no? Well, we've all spoken on the text line at 925-555. Of course, next week, all after the 6 p.m. hour, we can vote again on other songs. You can be the DJ. But right now, it's Sean Paul Get Busy on KISS. Shake.

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3: 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How's it going?
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3: You're going to go May 7th or 8th to Rogers Stadium to see the guy performing. It's going to be an awesome show. Who are you going to bring?
4: No way. Yes, Wade. 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
3: Paula, who are you going to bring with you to the show?
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1: Not much. How are you?
2: 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Hey, Conrad, what are you doing on September 23rd?
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2: 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You're going to go see the Toronto Maple Leafs.
1: Oh, wow. Thank you.
2: 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That's at 7 p.m. at Scotiabank. Congratulations.
1: Oh, thank you.
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That one is called Spin. This is Kiss 92.5. I'm Jeff, and we have done it. We've reached $25,000 with this silly little sound. What the heck is that sound? Jackpot is now maxed out. It will not grow any further. It is $25,000. A huge chunk of change. First person to identify this sound wins the money. We're done playing today, but don't worry. We play on weekends too. Noon to four, perhaps some secret plays mixed in there as well. Saturday and Sunday. Listen for your keywords to text in to 925-555 for your chance to get a call back. Guess the sound. And if you're right, win 25 grand. Good luck. Here's APT on Kiss.

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2: 92.5. What's going on? Thanks for hanging out tonight. I'm Jeff. Here's what's coming at you over the next few hours. Allergies, burns, and fictional deaths. I want to talk about allergies that you only acquired later in life, because that is the situation with me right now, and it's driving me nuts. I thought once you become an adult, like I'm in my mid-30s, I was pretty set in my ways. You know, I knew what I was allergic to, what I wasn't allergic to. No, it turns out you can get new allergies along the way. What a racket. I'd also like to hear from you if you've ever burned yourself in like a weird or silly way. Like, hopefully you're okay, obviously. You can share that story. And then the fictional death thing. Watching a movie or a TV show, which fictional death hit you the hardest? Chime in.
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2: Hello.
3: Hi, Ariel.
2: Hi, Jeff. How's it going?
3: I'm fantastic. How are you?
2: I'm all right.
3: I shouldn't say I'm that fantastic. I do have a messed up lip.
2: You know, I've done it myself.
3: Dumbest way you burnt yourself. Go ahead.
2: Oh, you know, it's really hard to pick just one because I was a chef for 10 years. I burnt myself regularly. Oh,
3: kitchens are so dangerous.
2: Yeah, I mean, I think the dumbest one that stands out the most, though, has to be the deep fryer. I took one of them scraper things to the bottom of the deep fryer and shoved it all the way to the back as I was turning my head to look at somebody, and it hit the back of the deep fryer and splashed the grease all up my arm and up the side of my neck. That was fun.
3: Oh.
2: Second degree burns all up my arm and up the side of my neck. And I just threw some numbing cream on it and went back to work.
3: You didn't leave work after that?
2: Oh, heck no. I don't think there was a single burn that caused me to leave work.
3: Dang, good for you, Ariel. You're a champion. Did you get any scars?
2: No. Actually, surprisingly, with all my burns, I've like burnt my fingertips off. I've given myself a third degree burn with bacon grease. and I still don't have any burn scars, so I'm knocking on wood now before, you know, I jinx myself, but they all heal very nicely.
3: Well, that's fantastic. Okay, so you are a person that belongs in the kitchen. You're unburnable. Unscarable.
2: Yeah, not unburnable. I definitely get burnt.
3: Oh, yeah, the pain is real. Yeah.
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2: Hello.
3: Well, hi. This is Jeff from the radio.
2: Hi.
3: What's your name?
2: I'm Jessica.
3: Jessica, we're talking about burns, self-inflicted burns to be specific. What happened to you?
2: So I was a toddler and I was at my grandparents' house and I grabbed a hot pot of coffee off the stove, you know, when they would make it boiled with grounds on the stove.
3: Yeah.
2: And I just poured it all over myself.
3: You did what?
2: Yeah, I know. I mean, I don't remember it, but my parents sure do.
3: That's awful.
2: I know.
3: Jeez.

0: There's a couple spots on my like on my stomach and my sides that don't tan in the summer because it's from the scar.
1: Oh, that's wild.
0: Yeah, it'll be a little bit darker brown, and then there's just a nice little white circle.
1: And how much trouble were Grandma and Grandpa in after this?
0: You know what? I think I took the blame.
1: What?
0: Completely myself. Yeah, my auntie just picked me up and then drove me to the hospital right away.
1: If my parents allowed my daughter to burn herself like that, I'd say, you're never babysitting again. Give me back your babysitting badges.
0: Until you need a night out, and then maybe you'd think differently.
1: Yeah, then you rescind. Yeah.
0: Yeah.
2: Kiss 92.5.

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2: Hey, Jeff, it's JoJo. How are you?
3: Hey, doing fantastic. What's happening?
2: Not much. I heard you talking about self-inflicted burns.
3: Yeah, it happened to you?
2: I have a few different stories, but the best one, I was changing the oil after a night at work, and it got clogged, and I thought I closed the valve all the way. And I went to clean it out, and all of a sudden, hot oil shot out, and I had second and third degree burns on the root or the top of my foot.
3: Ooh, that's a sensitive spot.
2: It was huge, and it was so nasty looking. I finished my shift at work, and I went to the hospital after, and then I just wore flip-flops for probably 2 to 3 weeks after that.
3: Okay, shout out to kitchen staff, because Ariel was on the show already saying she got really badly burned by oil and finished her shift in the kitchen. You guys are unstoppable.
2: Now, I've sliced my thumb, like right at the webbing between the index finger and your thumb. I've sliced that where my boss is like, you should probably go to the doctor. And I'm like, no, just wrap it up. I'll go after my shift.
3: Jeez. That's who we should be sending to war, kitchen staff.
2: Hey, when you need money, you work through the pain.
3: I suppose so, hey?
0: Kiss 92.5, Toronto.

0: Would you be interested in a $13,000 mobile robot toilet that comes to you in the house? It's a multi-purpose toilet, but it's not for the lazy. It's for the elderly. But like everything else, right?
1: So when you get yours,
0: it'll be co-opted by the youth.
2: No, it won't.
3: No, thanks.
0: You don't think so?
2: No, we don't.
0: You're not interested in this?
1: I'm not interested at all.
0: Oh, my God. Yeah.
3: I get it for the elderly.
0: Yes.
3: And for mobility issues, but otherwise.
0: Like, it's one of these things where
2: if you're in the living room,
1: Shem is awfully quiet right now.
0: Yes.
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1: Okay, so we got three sold on the show. Okay. Ross, Shem, Damon Maury.
0: Yes. 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

$25,000. That would change your life a little bit, I'm sure. This is Kiss 92.5. I'm Jeff. And that is the jackpot. It's maxed out. It will stay at $25,000 for our sound contest until somebody identifies this. What is that sound? 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Then you might get a phone call and a chance to identify that sound. 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